0: Perry. The captain of a Russian shadow fleet tanker intercepted by British troops in a UK first has been charged with contravening sanctions. The ship remains anchored off the coast of Weymouth after its seizure at the weekend. And a yellow heat health alert's been issued for much of central and southern England as temperatures start to rise. They run from Wednesday till Monday. That's the latest. I'm AJ Walsh.
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We're rigging to interrupt proceedings to tell you all about the rock show that takes place here on Erewash Sound every Tuesday between 7 and 9. We'll have our featured artist or album, and we'll

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0: What percentage of Brits would politely drink a poor cup of tea? 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
3: From the Sky News Centre at 4, Iran have become the first team in World Cup history to compete in a country with which they're at war. The country's national anthem was greeted by audible boos within the stadium. They're currently playing against New Zealand in their opening match. Both teams are level with 2 goals each at this stage. Protests have been taking place outside the venue with groups who are against the government in Tehran. Meanwhile, Donald Trump insists the Strait of Hormuz will be completely open on Friday when a peace deal with Iran is formally signed in Switzerland. Arriving at the G7, the US president says ships are starting to go through the vital trading route, which was largely blocked during the war.
4: I felt badly that we had to go back on the attack for 2 nights, and I thought a third, but we made it before that happened. But I think a lot of great things are going to happen in the Middle East right now.
3: Elon Musk has described the UK's social media ban for under-16s as a wolf in sheep's clothing. His X platform's among those to be restricted for children from next year. It was put to Online Safety Minister Kanishka Narayan that some tech companies have been fined here but haven't paid up.
5: I'm absolutely not happy with the pace and rigour of us acting and keeping young people safe. We want to go further, we want to go faster. That is why we have asked Ofcom to do an urgent review of its capability. We will give it all the powers, all the resources to make sure that it's acting robustly.
3: Officials confirmed 8 people have been killed after a US Air Force bomber crashed shortly after taking off from an American base. Reuters say 2 Boeing employees were among those on board. Many motorists are paying high interest rates when spreading the cost of their car insurance. Consumer Group Which says some firms are charging annual percentage rates comparable to credit cards. And David Tennant joins the cast of the upcoming 6th season of Only Murders in the Building. The Doctor Who actor will join Jodie Whittaker and Jim Broadbent on the Disney Plus show. The casting announcement was made on its social media. That's the latest. I'm AJ Walsh.
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4: From the Sky News Centre at 6. Donald Trump's claimed a preliminary deal to end the war in the Middle East has already been signed by the US and Iran. Speaking as he and other G7 leaders arrived in France, the president insisted the vital Strait of Hormuz will be fully open. Oil prices have dropped to a three-month low. He also says ships are starting to go through the vital shipping route.
5: I felt badly that we had to go back on the attack for two nights, and I thought a third, but we made it before that happened. But I think a lot of great things are going to happen in the Middle East right now.
4: 8 closed grooming gang cases are being reopened as part of a massive review of hundreds of files. They're the first to be referred back to police by Operation Beaconport, which is looking at 1,200 allegations.

0: when no action was taken. The family of a man who took his own life after being left severely disabled after a COVID jab say a compensation scheme's failing victims. John Cross was initially denied a payout, but following a legal challenge, his relatives found he'd have qualified for £120,000. Peter Todd's their solicitor.
1: There's been 22,000 applications in respect of COVID vaccines so far. Under the scheme, only 200 cases have received a payment.
0: Ministers insist they're carefully considering the family's concerns. Bonnie Tyler's out of a coma, but still very unwell, according to her spokesperson. The Welsh singer's been in hospital in Portugal for weeks after emergency intestinal surgery. Iran equalised twice as they started their World Cup campaign with a 2-2 draw against New Zealand. Belgium and Egypt also drew in the group's other match. And Manchester has been identified as Britain's top hotspot for house price growth. Rightmove found the average asking price for a home surged by 63% over the past decade. That's the latest. I'm Faye de Silva.
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0: Fabulous to be here. We're moving into intro proceedings to tell you all about the rock show that takes place here on Erewash Sound every Tuesday between 7 and 9. We'll have our featured artist or album, and we'll also have The Epic, as well as Then and Now, a tune from an artist from way back in the day and one from nowadays. Yeah, running down the dream. It's also the weekly journey through seven decades of rock. Oh, welcome on, everybody, and let's get together tonight. If you thought rock was all racket and noise, then do try listening to The Rock Show, only here on Erewash Sound every Tuesday between 7 and 9.
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0: With a 2-2 draw against New Zealand, Belgium and Egypt drew 1-1 in the group's other game. And a rare first edition copy of Wuthering Heights is up for sale. It's the first of Emily Bronte's original to be auctioned since 1908 and even comes with spelling mistakes. That's the latest. I'm Faith Disover.
1: And Mary Walsh and Tommy and Perry. Plans to turn a derelict former so-called magnet for drug deals and squatters into an 8-person bedsit have been rejected. The proposal was for a 2-storey end terrace property in Oxford Street in Long Eaton, directly next to the former Galaxy Row cinema site, currently undergoing regeneration. Councillors unanimously rejected plans for a HMO despite a passionate appeal by the representative for a developer registered in London and a pledge to make any changes to meet requirements, but councillors said proposals so far were not right. An arch reminiscent of the iconic one at Wembley Stadium has been craned into place in Long Eaton just in time for the launch of the World Cup. However, the recent installation is part of a new bridge currently taking shape across the Erewash Canal at Broad Street, which forms part of the £25 million town deal investment project. The bridge is the second of two aimed to improve connectivity for local people and is set to sit alongside an entirely new waterfront area. The other is a new footbridge and cycle path at Britannia Mills, which is set to open later this month. And a local brass band, which has faced but has overcome a recent survival battle, now faces a new challenge after being told it must vacate its current band room. Ilkeston Brass was close to folding last year until a new musical director was found along with new members. Having formerly been based in Stanton-by-Dale, redevelopment there led to a move to the former Pewit Golf Club house. However, officials have now been told that it is no longer financially viable and is due to be demolished. The hunt is now on for a new base to both rehearse in and safely store instruments. There's more news online at erewashsound.com.
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1: After a cloudy night with easing showers and a mainly dry and warm start with variable cloud and some bright spells, thickening cloud and rain moving in from the west later and with winds increasing. After an overnight low of 11 Celsius, a daytime high of 24 Celsius and the pollen will be high.
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7: It's 4 minutes past seven. A very good morning to you and welcome along. It is a Tuesday. It's the 16th of June and it's me, Paul Stacey, with the Erewash Sound Breakfast Show. Hope you're doing fine and well this morning. Cloudy but dry start to the day today and it's a bit milder too. 14 degrees Celsius right now at Erewash Sound HQ in Cotmanay. Lots to come on today's show then. As it's a Tuesday, we've got my quiz all about numbers. Vital statistics. Where today then? We're pretending we're on an episode of The Apprentice. Yeah, a chance to get involved in our teaser. We'll do that for you before 8 o'clock today. We've got my record of the week to come to from Harry Styles. Travel in the next 15 minutes. Let's start the show with Duran Duran.
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Duran Duran, Is There Something I Should Know? Love music, love Erewash, getting us underway for a Tuesday morning. 9 minutes past seven, it is Tuesday the 16th of June, and it's me, Paul Stacey, with the Erewash Sound Breakfast Show. Hope you're doing fine and well this morning. It is a cloudy start to the day today. It is a bit grey, however, it's dry and it's milder. I'm going to go with that as our win. It's 14 degrees Celsius here at Erewash Sound HQ in Cotmanay. But I do hope you're well. Hope you had a great day yesterday for your Monday, whatever it was you were getting up to. Now, you see, yesterday, my recollection of yesterday is that the weather was all right yesterday. However, I've been having a chat to my mum on the phone yesterday evening. Seemingly, there were showers around yesterday. So hopefully you didn't get caught in one. I didn't notice one. I was inside here at Erewash Sound HQ most of the day yesterday. I've been doing some lots of great stuff behind the scenes, working with our new recruits at the Erewash Sound Academy. They've been in, coming to practice their studio skills in our studio once. I've done lots of time in and out of the studios with them throughout the day yesterday. Got to about 5:30 in the evening before heading home yesterday. So my only sort of recollection of yesterday is that the weather was quite nice, because yesterday evening seemed all right, didn't it? Yeah, I'm sure it was. Because I went out for a walk when I got back home. I don't remember getting wet. This is what I'm trying to say. So in my head, it was all fine. So I went out for a walk around Long Eaton, went down the Erewash Canal, did a long walk round to get to the town centre that had not been out during the day. Popped to the supermarket to get something for me tea, and then otherwise had a nice relaxing evening, even got a chance to go in the hot tub yesterday evening. So this is what I'm saying, is that my recollection is that it wasn't raining, but I'm not saying that it wasn't. But there we go. Of course, if you want to drop me a line today, let me know what you've been up to, what you've got planned. Maybe you're paying more attention than I was. 88440 is my text number. Start your message with the word Erewash. You'll also find me at Erewash Sound on the socials. So what have we got on today's show then? Well, as it's a Tuesday, we've got my quiz all about numbers, vital statistics, where today then, we're coming all over like we're contestants on The Apprentice today. Yeah, we're talking mobile phone etiquette today. A chance to get involved in our teaser. We'll do that for you before 8 o'clock. Also, as well, we've got my record of the week. That's the new one from Harry Styles. Our retro chart takes us back to the year 2000. After nine today, and of course I've got all the latest news, sport and travel updates to get you on your way this morning. So first check of the travel news in just a moment after music from Sam and Dave. Now this is Soul Man.

0: It's Sam and Dave on Erewash Sound. The Spice Girls to come in a moment.
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0: 14 minutes past seven, our first check of the travel news this morning. Postox Lane in Long Eaton, there is queuing traffic heading up towards the M1 and A52 Island. A610 on the Nottingham bound side, there's some congestion starting to build as you head out to the M1 at junction 26. On the rails, trains departing on time out of Long Eaton and Ilkeston stations in the next hour. That is what I have for the moment. If you can update me, any issues I'm not reporting, 88 440 is my text number. 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More travel news to come in around about half an hour's time. Now on Erewash Sound, this is the Spice Girls and Stop.

0: back to 1998. That's the Spice Girls and Stop on the Erewash Sound Breakfast Show. It is a Tuesday morning. It's me, Paul, with you. Still to come today, then, we've got my quiz all about numbers. Vital statistics, where today, then, we might be a contestant on an episode of The Apprentice today. We might well be with our phone etiquette. A chance to get involved in our teaser. We'll do that for you before 8 o'clock today. Before 7:30, a look at the front pages of this morning's newspapers, and I've got music from Ray to play on the way for you next.
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Ray and Where Is My Husband on the Erewash Sound Breakfast Show. Music from Billy Ocean to come in just a moment. First though, 24 minutes past seven, and a look at what's making the front pages of this morning's newspapers. And the Daily Mail leads on the case of baby Preston Davey, highlighting eight missed chances to save him from abuse and from murder at the hands of his adoptive fathers. The Sun uses the word betrayed, saying the 13-month-old was failed by the system. The Times marks Sir Keir Starmer's plan to ban under-16s from social media. The Guardian says Meta, YouTube and Snapchat have all hit back after yesterday's announcement. The Prime Minister's received praise and condemnation after promising it will keep kids safe. That is in the Metro. The Daily Telegraph features criticism from online campaigners who are calling the ban a rush job. A Russian mastermind was behind the arson attacks on Sir Keir Starmer's former home. That's the lead for the Eye. Meanwhile, an investigation by the Financial Times suggests it was led by pro-Kremlin hacktivists. The Daily Mirror marks the 10th anniversary of Joe Cox's murder, with her family calling for unity alongside the relatives of murdered Conservative MP David Amos. Assisted dying campaigner Dame Esther Ranson features on the front page of the Daily Express as MPs revive plans to legalise it in England and Wales. And the Daily Star says the partners of England's World Cup stars are setting up camp more than 1,400 miles away from the Free Lions training camp. That is how things are looking on the front pages of this morning's papers. As ever, if you've got any thoughts, any comments this morning, you can drop me an email via the website over at erewashsound.com. On the way after 7:30, we'll recap the morning's main national news headlines and your sports stories too. First though, music from Billy Ocean. This is Get Out of My Dreams, Get Into My Car on Erewash Sound.

0: It's Billy Ocean on the Erewash Sound Breakfast Show. It's a Tuesday morning with me, Paul. Still to come, then we'll check the travel news in the next 15 minutes. And music from Barry White plays for you next.
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0: The latest news headlines at 7:31. Donald Trump claims he's very happy with a framework to end the war in Iran as he prepares for meetings with world leaders later. His vice president, J.D. Vance, has suggested the agreement could be released ahead of its official signing on Friday. The Middle East and Ukraine are expected to dominate the G7 summit in France. A man's been charged with murder after a woman's body was found in southeast London. 47-year-old Barbara McCann was discovered at a property in Catford Hill in Lewisham last Tuesday. There's a warning, the true number of Ebola cases is likely to be far higher than official figures suggest. Oxfam has expressed concern about a lack of clean water at the epicentre of the outbreak in the Democratic Republic of Congo. And Manchester has been identified as Britain's top hotspot for growth in property values. Rightmove found the average asking price for a home there surged by 63% over the past decade.
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3: Cape Verde goalkeeper Vozinha broke down in tears after helping his country produce a huge World Cup shock as they held European champion Spain to a goalless draw. The 40-year-old made seven saves to keep one of the favourites to win the tournament at bay in Atlanta. Vozinha says it was an emotional result.
4: I cry because I grew up with my grandfathers, or grandparents, and unfortunately they are not here. They died a few years before. And they was all of everything for me. They give everything for me, for my life.
3: Meanwhile, Belgium and Egypt shared a 1-1 draw in Seattle. New Crystal Palace manager Pierre Sage says he's determined to make the fans smile at Selhurst Park. He's replaced Oliver Glasner, who left the club at the end of last season. Russell Martin says he will set clear standards in his early days as Leicester manager after signing a 3-year contract with the League One club. England cricket coach Brendan McCullum says Joe Root is excited by the chance to captain the Test team once more. Root, who was full-time captain between 2017 and 2022, will lead the side in the second Test against New Zealand, which starts tomorrow. It's after Ben Stokes was dropped for breaking team protocols. Root has been preferred to Harry Brook as stand-in skipper. McCullum says Brook agrees with the decision.
5: He knows that he's a good tactician, but he knows he's not the finished product as a leader just yet. And he also acknowledged that he's not lived up to those standards in the past also.
3: England are going for back-to-back wins at the start of the Women's T20 World Cup when they take on Ireland in Southampton today. Sri Lanka play defending champions New Zealand. And retiring British tennis player Dan Evans says it would have been a classy gesture to give him a Queen's wild card, but was disappointed when the offer didn't arrive. Wimbledon will be his last tournament. There are several Brits in action at Queen's today, though, with Cam Norrie taking on Alejandro Davidovich Fokina and Arthur Ferry going up against fellow home hopeful Toby Samuel.
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0: Barry White, never, never gonna give you up for a Tuesday morning on the Erewash Sound Breakfast Show. I'd just like to say a very good morning to the team at Renshaw Wealth on Bath Street in Ilkeston. Now, Renshaw Wealth are a member of the Erewash Sound 100 Club Business Directory. 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It is a Tuesday morning. It's me, Paul, with you. Still to come then, as it's a Tuesday, we've got my quiz all about numbers, vital statistics, where today then we might just be a contestant on an episode of The Apprentice today. Yeah, we're talking phone etiquette in public, a chance to get involved in our teaser. We'll do that for you before 8 o'clock today. Also before 8, we'll see what's happening on your doorstep in and around the local area. We'll get a check of the latest travel news after my record of the week from Harry Styles plays for you next.
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0: Currently on tour in London before heading off to Brazil and Mexico. The former One Direction star single is taken from the new album Kiss All The Time, Disco Occasionally. My record of the week from Harry Styles is called Dance No More. We'll play it again on tomorrow's Erewash Sound Breakfast Show.
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0: It's 7:46, an update to the travel news. Bostock's Lane in Long Eaton. There is queue in traffic heading up to the M1 and A52 Island. Traffic is heavy along Petersham Road back to the Wills Thorp Island. On the A50, traffic is slow from Junction 1 at Sawley out to the M1 at 24A. Stanton Road in Ilkeston, slow moving traffic leaving the town centre at White Lion Square, heading down to Little Hallam Hill. Nottingham Road through Trowell is slow moving from the M1 bridge as you head towards Balloon Wood. And the A610 heading Nottingham bound, there is congestion out to the M1 at Junction 26. On the rails, trains departing on time out of Long Eaton and Ilkeston stations in the next hour. That is what I have for the moment. If you can update me, 88 440 is my text number. Start your message with the word Erewash, or you can pick up the phone 0115 930 3450 as long as it's safe and legal to do so. More travel news to come in half an hour's time now on Erewash Sound. 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

0: 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Book your hearing assessment today with the team in store or call 0115 946 0450. Right then, music on the way from the Pussycat Dolls very shortly. First though, 7:51, and a look at what's happening on your doorstep in and around the local area. And I love seeing what you've been up to on the socials and in their newsletter being shared on the socials. Cloudside Academy in San Diego, they've been sharing pictures from their trip to London. They say Kestrels had the best day with Year 5 exploring London. They visited the Crown Jewels, they heard some gruesome stories about history and saw some of the famous London landmarks. They say it was a terrific day, but they all needed to put their feet up and have a snooze over the weekend. So lovely to see that. Then Kestrels, the Year 5 group over at Cloudside Academy in San Diego on a school trip to London. Exciting stuff. Over on Twitter, Scargill Primary School in West Halland, they've been sharing well done to their cricket team for a super performance and for qualifying for the Cricket County Finals. Fantastic work then by the cricket team over at Scargill Primary School in West Halland in qualifying for the Cricket County Finals. Well done to you. Of course, we love seeing your updates as well. Don't forget you can share your updates with us too. You can tag us into your post. That is all you need to do. So when you share it in your updates on the socials, tag us in at Erewash Sound. We'd love to see what you're up to and would love to give you a mention on the show. And of course, if you've got upcoming events as well, drop us an email to guide@erewashsound.com. /7:53 now for your Tuesday morning. Time for my quiz all about numbers. It's what I like to call vital statistics. And no matter what the question is that I set for you, the answer will always be a number. That way you can have a good old guess and we'll see just how close you can get on this morning's teaser. And on vital statistics, more is the pity, mobile phones have changed a lot. What do I mean? Well, throughout the early 2000s, they were getting smaller. Now, they're so big they don't actually fit in your pocket. You know what? I've had to compromise. I've got a phone that's bigger than I want. But hey-ho. This is progress. Things are getting bigger. However, one trend from the 2000s that has seemingly stuck around started on the TV show The Apprentice, as far as I'm aware, and it was probably only designed to make it easier to film people who were on the phone. And yet, you see people out in public doing this still today. What am I talking about? I want to know what percentage of Brits get annoyed with people on speakerphone in public. I mean, it's almost as if the phone is designed for you to put it to your ear so you can have at least a semi-private conversation. What percentage of Brits get annoyed with people on speakerphone in public? I don't know why they do it either. Let me know this morning. 88 440 on the text. Start your message with the word Erewash, or you can send me a WhatsApp to 0115 930 3450. On vital statistics, what percentage of Brits get annoyed with people on speakerphone in public? You can go and join the conversation on our socials. We are at Erewash Sound. 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On vital statistics, what percentage of Brits get annoyed with people on speakerphone in public?
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0: It's the Pussycat Dolls and Doncha. Love music, love Erewash. It is a Tuesday morning with me, Paul, on the Erewash Sound Breakfast Show. I'm on 103.5 and 96.8 FM. And right now, then, we're playing my quiz all about numbers. It's what I like to call vital statistics. And on today's teaser, then, I want to know what percentage of Brits get annoyed with people on speakerphone in public. I know, why did he do it? I have no idea. Maybe you do it and you want to tell me why. Go on, get in touch this morning. Join the conversation on our socials. We are at Erewash Sound. I'll recap all the ways you can get involved very shortly. We'll get a check of the latest travel news, what's happening on the roads and the trains. We'll do that in the next 15 minutes. First day, time to get the latest news and sport headlines as we head to 8 o'clock.
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5: From the Spenny Centre at 8, Donald Trump's number 2 is suggesting a preliminary peace framework to end the Iran war could be released before Friday. That's when it's due to be signed in Geneva by Tehran and Washington, though the US president claims pen's already been put to paper. A vital shipping route's expected to reopen as part of the agreement. Matthew Saville, a director of military sciences, says uncertainty remains.
6: The agreement that is going to be signed is simply a memorandum of understanding for how they will conduct subsequent negotiations. So this isn't a huge breakthrough so much as an extension of the so-called ceasefire, which I think, as everyone has seen, has not involved much ceasing of fire.
5: A man's been charged with murder after a woman's body was found in southeast London. 47-year-old Barbara McCann was discovered at a property in Lewisham last Tuesday. There's a warning: the true number of Ebola cases is likely far higher than official figures suggest. Oxfam's expressed concern about a lack of clean water at the epicentre of the outbreak in the Democratic Republic of Congo. The family of a man who took his own life after being left severely disabled following a COVID jab say a compensation scheme's failing victims. John Cross was initially denied a payout, but following a legal challenge, ministers accepted the vaccine caused his condition. Liz Whitehead's John's daughter.
7: And he killed himself in the most awful way, frightened, scared, alone, and feeling like a burden to us, and feeling like the system had let him down. And I can't imagine what he was going through.
5: The government insists it's carefully considering concerns. Iran have opened their World Cup campaign with a 2-2 draw against New Zealand. Today's games see France take on Senegal and Iraq play Norway. And Manchester's Britain's top hotspot for house price growth. Rightmove found the average asking price surged by 63% over the past decade. That's the latest. I'm Faith Silver.
8: And tomorrow, Walsh and Tommy and Perry. Plans to turn a derelict former so-called magnet for drug deals and squatters into an 8-person bedsit have been rejected. The proposal was for a 2-storey end terrace property in Oxford Street in Long Eaton, directly next to the former Galaxy Row cinema site, currently undergoing regeneration. Councillors unanimously rejected plans for a HMO despite a passionate appeal by the representative for a developer registered in London and a

0: pledged to make any changes to meet requirements, but councillors said proposals so far were not right. An arch reminiscent of the iconic one at Wembley Stadium has been craned into place in Long Eaton just in time for the launch of the World Cup. However, the recent installation is part of a new bridge currently taking shape across the Erewash Canal at Broad Street, which forms part of the £25 million town deal investment project. The bridge is the second of two aimed to improve connectivity for local people and is set to sit alongside an entirely new waterfront area. The other is a new footbridge and cycle path at Britannia Mills, which is set to open later this month. And a local brass band, which has faced but has overcome a recent survival battle, now faces a new challenge after being told it must vacate its current band room. Ilkeston Brass was close to folding last year until a new musical director was found along with new members. Having formerly been based in Stanton-by-Dale, redevelopment there led to a move to the former Pewit Golf Club house. However, officials have now been told that it is no longer financially viable and is due to be demolished. The hunt is now on for a new base to both rehearse in and safely store instruments. There's more news online at erewashsound.com.
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0: After a cloudy night with easing showers and a mainly dry and warm start with variable cloud and some bright spells, thickening cloud and rain moving in from the west later and with winds increasing. After an overnight low of 11 Celsius, a daytime high of 24 Celsius, and the pollen will be high.
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6: It's 4 minutes past eight. A very good morning to you and welcome along. It is a Tuesday. It's the 16th of June and it's me, Paul Stacey, with the Erewash Sound Breakfast Show. Hope you're doing fine and well this morning. Cloudy start of the day today, but some sunshine starting to break through and it is mild as well. It's 15 degrees Celsius over in Kirkallam. Lots to come on today's show. After nine, our retro chart is back to the year 2000. Right now, though, on Vital Statistics, I want to know what percentage of Brits get annoyed with people on speakerphone in public. Keep your thoughts coming in on the socials at Erewash Sound. I'll recap all the ways you can get involved after we start this hour with Steeler's Wheel.
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Plus we're online, on the app and on your smart speaker. Just ask it to play Erewash sound. Great to have you along. It is, of course, a Tuesday morning. It's me, Paul, with the Erewash Sound Breakfast Show. Still to come, we'll get a check of the travel news. Music too from the Eurythmics. First though, it's time for a recap. 9 minutes past eight for your Tuesday morning. Time for a recap on my quiz all about numbers. It's what I like to call vital statistics. And no matter what the question is that I set for you, the answer will always be a number. That way you can have a good old guess. And we'll see just how close you can get on this morning's teaser. And on vital statistics, mobile phones have changed a lot. I mean, throughout the early 2000s, they were getting smaller. Now, though, they're so big they don't actually fit in your pocket. One trend from the year 2000s onwards, though, that has seemingly stuck around, started on the TV show The Apprentice, as far as I'm aware, and it was probably only designed to make it easier to film people on the phone. And yet, we still see people doing it out in public. I want to know today, what percentage of Brits get annoyed with people on speakerphone in public? I just can't understand why you do it. If speakerphone is something I would do in the comfort of my own home, nowhere else. What percentage of Brits get annoyed with people on speakerphone in public? Let me know this morning at Erewash Sound on the socials. Go and join the conversation. Facebook and Instagram at Erewash Sound. On vital statistics, what percentage of Brits get annoyed with people on speakerphone in public? You can drop me a text, 88440, starting your message with the word Erewash, or you can send me a WhatsApp. Send that to 0115 930 3450. On vital statistics, what percentage of Brits get annoyed with people on speakerphone in public? Right, we'll get a check of the latest travel news after the Eurythmics and Sweet Dreams on the Erewash Sound Breakfast Show.

0: It's the Eurythmics and Sweet Dreams are made of this. Love music, love Erewash. It is a Tuesday morning with me, Paul. Still to come then, we've got music from the Stereophonics. First though, a check on the roads.
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0: It's 14 minutes past eight, an update to the travel news. Bostocks Lane in Long Eaton, there's queuing traffic heading up to the M1 and A52 Island. Traffic is heavy along Petersham Road back to the Wilsthorpe Island. On the A50, the slow moving traffic from Junction 1 at Sawley out to the M1 at 24A. Longmoor Lane in Sandyacre, there is queuing traffic heading up towards the crossroads with Derby Road. Stanton Road in Ilkeston, that's slow moving heading into the town centre as you head up towards White Lion Square. And the A610 heading Nottingham bound, there's congestion out to the M1 at Junction 26. On the rails, trains departing on time out of Long Eaton and Ilkeston stations in the next hour. That is what I have for the moment. If you can update me, any issues I'm not reporting, 88 440 is my text number. Start your message with the word Erewash, or you can pick up the phone 0115 930 3450, as long as it is safe and legal to do so. More travel news to come in around about half an hour's time. In the meantime, keep your thoughts coming in on vital statistics. You can do that on the socials at Erewash Sound. One final recap of our teaser on your radio after the Stereophonics, and have a nice day.

0: It's the Stereophonics on the Erewash Sound Breakfast Show. 19 minutes past 8 for your Tuesday morning. We are playing my quiz all about numbers that I like to call vital statistics. Thank you for all of your thoughts and comments this morning. Sally Woodcock says it can be pretty irritating, especially if it's not some juicy gossip. Darren Lockhart says it really winds him up, whilst Ali Price says, why do others think everyone else needs to hear their conversation? It's private. I don't have the answer to you on that one, Ali, but what I can tell you is my question this morning on vital statistics is, what percentage of Brits get annoyed with people on speakerphone in public? Final chance then to get involved on today's teaser. 88440 on the text. Start your message, Erewash, or you can get in touch on the socials at Erewash Sound. On vital statistics, what percentage of Brits get annoyed with people on speakerphone in public? I've got music from Adamski to play for you, and of course the answer to this morning's teaser, that is on the way for you next.
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0: Minutes past 8 for your Tuesday morning. Time to round up today's teaser on vital statistics. I wanted to know today, what percentage of Brits get annoyed with people on speakerphone in public? Thank you for all of your thoughts and suggestions. Graham Cotterill just sent me a message with one and several zeros. I've had to do some calculations. It turns out that's 100 billion percent. Thank you, Graham. Keith Holness says it does usually include lots of personal issues and is always louder than necessary. So guesses 75%. Cycle and Flow Yoga say, as much as it's informative to hear about Karen's latest relationship woes, it does grind a bit as it gets louder. Goes for 63%. Sally Woodcock says it can be pretty irritating, especially if it's not some juicy gossip. Goes for 67%. Gary Hodgkinson thinks it would be irritating, so guesses 57%. John Fuller says better to use a Bluetooth earpiece so it's more private, so guesses 80%. Darren Lockhart says he reckons 81%. He says it really winds him up. Emily Whitehead says all she hates it goes high with 80%. Natalie Harper says her, she says 76%. Ali Price also says her, goes for 77%. She says why do others think everyone else needs to hear the conversation? It's private. John in Beeston says you're sharing your conversation with everyone else. Obviously, they're not bothered. Goes for 78%. Mrs. Spondon Interloper gets very annoyed, especially if they aren't looking where they're going, so tries with 71%. Oliver asks what's wrong with it and goes low with 22%. And Ted says he's got a phone that every time it updates, it only takes calls on speakerphone, so it must be the new standard, and tries with 49%. Thank you for all of your thoughts and suggestions this morning. I can tell you that far fewer people are getting annoyed with it than you seem to think this morning. I know, I was surprised too. The answer is 31%. Not even quite a third of us. 31% of Brits say they get annoyed with people using their mobile on speakerphone in public, according to a survey of 2,000 adults for Vodafone. Well done to Oliver, our closest guest this morning, just 9% away with a guess of 22%. I mean, people were asked to name their bugbears of people using phones in the survey. I'll tell you what came out in the top five, and even that has surprised me in the results. I will explain more after Adamski and Killer on our Awash Sounds.

That is Adamski and Killer on Erewash Sound. I've got Ella Langley to play for you in just a moment. First though, 29 minutes past 8 for your Tuesday morning. We learned today then on Vital Statistics that only 31%, I'm still baffled by this, 31% of Brits say they get annoyed with people using their mobile on speakerphone in public. That's according to a survey of 2,000 adults for Vodafone. Well done to Oliver then, our closest guest this morning, just 9% away with a guess of 22%. Well done to you, Oliver. Well, thank you as well to Ted, to the Spondon Interlopers, John, Ali, Natalie, Emma, Darren, John, Gary, Sally, Cycle and Flow, Keith and Graham, all for getting involved on this morning's teaser. The reason that it came lower, then people were asked about their biggest bugbears of people using phones. And you know what? Even the top five is utterly baffling of what we're finding irritating. I mean, not number five, though. Number five in the survey was leaving voice notes that are too long. I mean, I'm not a big fan of voice notes. I've said this before. And people seem to leave podcasts for you, don't they? Voice notes that are too long. That came in at number five. Number four was making video calls without warning. Okay, kind of get that one. Number three, too many group chat messages. Yeah, I can relate to that one. Number two was the one we talked about in the survey, using speakerphone in public. But the number one bugbear we have with phones, and this is the one that really absolutely puzzles me, is unexpected phone calls. Now, I don't know about you, but that's in my head, that's how phones work, is that I want to speak to someone, I ring them, they either answer or they don't. But that's kind of how phones work. So surely all phone calls are unexpected if you've arranged it. Yeah, that just seems a bit weird to me. But nonetheless, that came top of the survey. Our number one bugbear with phones is unexpected phone calls. Seemingly, we're quite happy to pretend we're a contestant on The Apprentice and go out on speakerphone. Clearly, there must be lots of us doing it for that to come out that way in the survey. But there we are. That's what we learned today on Vital Statistics. As I always say, it's not me that does the survey. I just report the results. All right, don't blame me for it. We will have another teaser for you then. Another number to guess on Vital Statistics Thursday show just before 8 o'clock. News and sport headlines on the way after Ella Langley. Now this is Choosing Texas.

0: Ella Langley on Erewash Sound. I'd just like to say a very good morning to the team at Vet Care at Peace Crematorium. They are based in Belper. Now, Vet Care at Peace, they are a member of the Erewash Sound 100 Club Business Directory. 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Just go and click on the 100 Club. It is a Tuesday morning with me, Paul, still to come then. We'll check the travel news in the next 15 minutes and music from INXS plays for you next.
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0: The latest news headlines at 8:35. Donald Trump claims a peace framework with Iran is already signed. The US president is insisting the vital Strait of Hormuz will completely reopen as part of the agreement, but questions remain on certain terms, including around Israel's occupation of southern Lebanon. The first 8 closed grooming gang cases have been referred back to police forces for reinvestigation. Operation Beaconport involves a mammoth national review of hundreds of files where lines of inquiry may have been missed. A man is due in court later, charged with murder after a woman's body was found in southeast London. Police were alerted to safety concerns before 47-year-old Barbara McCann was discovered at a property in Lewisham last Tuesday. And Thames Water is reportedly on the brink of temporary nationalisation. Environment Secretary Emma Reynolds is understood to have objected to a £10 billion rescue deal for the troubled supplier, warning of an undue burden on customers.
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3: Cape Verde goalkeeper Vozinha broke down in tears after helping his country produce a huge World Cup shock as they held European champion Spain to a goalless draw. The 40-year-old made 7 saves to keep one of the favourites to win the tournament at bay in Atlanta. Vozinha says it was an emotional result.
4: I cry because I grew up with my grandfathers or grandparents, and unfortunately they are not here. They died a few years before. And they was all of everything for me. They give everything for me, for my life.
3: Meanwhile, Belgium and Egypt shared a 1-1 draw in Seattle. New Crystal Palace manager Pierre Sage says he's determined to make the fans smile at Selhurst Park. He's replaced Oliver Glasner, who left the club at the end of last season. Russell Martin says he will set clear standards in his early days as Leicester manager after signing a 3-year contract with the League One club. England cricket coach Brendan McCullum says Joe Root is excited by the chance to captain the Test team once more. Root, who was full-time captain between 2017 and 2022, will lead the side in the second Test against New Zealand, which starts tomorrow. It's after Ben Stokes was dropped for breaking team protocols. Root has been preferred to Harry Brook as stand-in skipper. McCullum says Brook agrees with the decision.
5: He knows that he's a good tactician, but he knows he's not the finished product as a leader just yet, and he also acknowledged that he's not lived up to those standards in the past also.
3: England are going for back-to-back wins at the start of the Women's T20 World Cup when they take on Ireland in Southampton today. Sri Lanka play defending champions New Zealand. And retiring British tennis player Dan Evans says it would have been a classy gesture to give him a Queen's wild card, but was disappointed when the offer didn't arrive. Wimbledon will be his last tournament. There are several Brits in action at Queen's today, though, with Cam Norrie taking on Alejandro Davidovich Fokina and Arthur Ferry going up against fellow home hopeful Toby Samuel.
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0: 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Hosted by Sully Peacock, the podcast explores the stories behind businesses across Erewash and the people who run them. And in this episode, Sully revisits a conversation first recorded in 2024 with Adam Young, founder of Kitchen HQ, whose ambition was to bring healthy, convenient food to the high street. You'll hear his original plans for the business, followed by a brand new conversation reflecting the realities of running a food business in today's economic climate. And here's Adam with one of his innovations.
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0: 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It is a Tuesday morning. It's me, Paul, with you. I'm here until Emma Duffy takes over with your happy half hour. Before we wrap up today, after nine, our retro charts back to the year 2000 to get our number four single. Before nine, we'll take a look what's happening around the local area. We'll check the latest travel news and get Backman Turner Overdrive on the way for you next.
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0: It's Backman Turner Overdrive. Ain't seen nothing yet for a Tuesday morning on the Erewash Sound Breakfast Show. I've got the calls to play in a moment.
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0: It's 8:49, an update to the travel news. Ladywood Road in Kirkhallam. There is queuing traffic at Little Hallam Hill as you make your way towards Stanton Road heading into Ilkeston. Other than that, the rest of our main routes not looking too bad this morning. And on the rails, trains departing on time out of Long Eaton and Ilkeston stations in the next hour. That is what I have for the moment. If you can update me any issues I'm not reporting, 88 440 is my text number. Start your message with the word Erewash, or you can pick up the phone 0115 930 3450, as long as it is safe and legal to do so. Final check of your travel news, that's to come in around about 20 minutes time. We'll take a look at more of what's happening on your doorstep in and around the local area after music from the calls. Now this is Runaway on the Erewash Sound Breakfast Show.

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We've got music from Taylor Swift to play for you in just a moment. First day, 8:54, and a look at what's happening on your doorstep in and around the local area. And this coming Saturday, it is the big day in Longeaton. Yeah, it's Longeaton Carnival, one of the town's biggest community celebrations of the year. And this year's theme for the parade is Through the Decades. That day starts off then from 11 a.m. That's when the parade and all the floats and walking parties set off from West Park at 11 a.m, making their procession around Longeaton Town Centre, bringing colour, music and entertainment to the streets before returning to West Park around 1 p.m. for the official opening of the carnival. So whether you're watching from your favourite spot along the route or joining the crowds in West Park, there is something for everyone. And once the parade returns, there is an afternoon packed with live entertainment, arena attractions, community groups, stalls, food and drink, children's activities. There is so much going on. And you know what? Your entry is absolutely free of charge. Erewash Sound will be there hosting the Erewash Sound Arena of Entertainment. And I'll be introducing the opening ceremony in the Carnival Association Arena as the parade returns to West Park. So that is all coming up then this Saturday, Longeaton Carnival, the parade leaving West Park at 11 a.m. Lots going on for the afternoon from 1 o'clock, and of course there's lots more happening around the weekend too. There's music on both Friday and Saturday evenings. There is the car boot sale as well on Sunday. You can find all the details on the What's On pages of our website over at erewashsound.com. Heading up to the news at 9 then now, it's the UK's official number one single from Taylor Swift. This is I Knew It, I Knew You.

0: From the new Toy Story film, that is Taylor Swift on the Erewash Sound Breakfast Show. It is a Tuesday morning. It's me, Paul, with you. I'm here until Emma Duffy takes over with your happy half hour. Still to come then, before we wrap up today's show, we'll get you a final check of the travel news. We'll do that for you in the next 15 minutes. And our retro chart continues back to the year 2000 with our number 4 single on the countdown after the latest news and sport headlines now as we approach 9 o'clock.
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7: From the Sky News Centre at 9. Donald Trump's claimed a preliminary deal to end the war in the Middle East has already been signed by the US and Iran. Speaking as he and other G7 leaders arrived in France, the president insisted the vital Strait of Hormuz will be fully open. Oil prices have dropped to a three-month low. He claims vessels are starting to go through the shipping route.
8: I felt badly that we had to go back on the attack for two nights, and I thought a third, but we made it before that happened. But I think a lot of great things are going to happen in the Middle East right now.
7: Thames Water could be on the brink of temporary nationalisation. Environment Secretary Emma Reynolds is warning a £10 billion rescue deal for the troubled supplier may lead to an undue burden on customers.
9: Over the last 15 years, we've seen underperformance of Thames Water, pollution incidents and repeated failures. I have written to Ofwat to set out my early concerns that the creditors' proposals don't do enough to protect consumers and the environment.
7: The regulator is said to have been close to accepting an offer from bidding consortium London and Valley Water. The first 8 closed grooming gang cases have been referred back to police forces for reinvestigation. Operation Beaconport involves a mammoth national review of hundreds of files where lines of inquiry may have been missed. A man's due in court later charged with murder after a woman's body was found in southeast London. Police were alerted to safety concerns before 47-year-old Barbara McCann was discovered at a property in Lewisham last Tuesday. Bonnie Tyler is out of a coma but still very unwell, according to her spokesperson. The Welsh singer has been in hospital in Portugal for weeks after emergency intestinal surgery. And Iran have drawn 2-2 with New Zealand in their first game of the 2026 World Cup. France get their campaign underway against Senegal tonight before holders Argentina are in action against Algeria. That's the latest. I'm Fader Silva.
10: And Mary Walsh and Tommy and Perry. Plans to turn a derelict former so-called magnet for drug deals and squatters into an 8-person bedsit have been rejected. The proposal was for a 2-storey end terrace property in Oxford Street in Long Eaton, directly next to the former Galaxy Row cinema site, currently undergoing regeneration. Councillors unanimously rejected plans for a HMO despite a passionate appeal by the representative for a developer registered in London and a pledge to make any changes to meet requirements. But councillors said proposals so far were not right. An arch reminiscent of the iconic one at Wembley Stadium has been craned into place in Long Eaton just in time for the launch of the World Cup. However, the recent installation is part of a new bridge currently taking shape across the Erewash Canal at Broad Street, which forms part of the £25 million town deal investment project. The bridge is the second of 2 aimed to improve connectivity for local people and is set to sit alongside an entirely new waterfront area. The other is a new footbridge and cycle path at Britannia Mills, which is set to open later this month. And a local brass band, which has faced but has overcome a recent survival battle, now faces a new challenge after being told it must vacate its current band room. Ilkeston Brass was close to folding last year.

0: until a new musical director was found along with new members, having formerly been based in Stanton-by-Dale. Redevelopment there led to a move to the former Pewit Golf Clubhouse. However, officials have now been told that it is no longer financially viable and is due to be demolished. The hunt is now on for a new base to both rehearse in and safely store instruments. There's more news online at arrowwashsound.com.
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0: After a cloudy night with easing showers and a mainly dry and warm start with variable cloud and some bright spells, thickening cloud and rain moving in from the west later and with winds increasing. After an overnight low of 11 Celsius, a daytime high of 24 Celsius, and the pollen will be high.
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3: It's 4 minutes past nine. A very good morning to you and welcome along. It is the final half an hour of the Erewash Sound Breakfast Show, but it's your Tuesday, the 16th of June. It's me, Paul Stacey, with you through until 9:30. That is when Emma Duff is here. In fact, actually, no, it's Jeff Martin sitting in on your happy half hour from 9:30 today. Christine French is with you through the morning and into the afternoon from 10, sitting in for Gordon on daytime with Jason's Pharmacy. Mark Bennett's got your afternoon show from 1 today, but keeping some consistency to the schedule, Lee Everest is here for Erewash Sound Drive. He's got your travel news between 4 and 7. Our final check and the travel news to come in just a moment after our retro charts back to 2000.
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It's 9:05 on the Erewash Sound Breakfast Show. It's where we count down the chart from this week, but not from this year. And all this week, we are heading back to June of the year 2000. Years ago this week, your top 10 was looking something like this. At 10, Gabrielle with When a Woman. At 9, Richard Blackwood and Mama Who the Man. And at 8, it was the Backstreet Boys and The One. At 7, York with On the Beach. And just missing out on a play this week at 6 was Mary Mary and Shackles Praise You. Those songs missing out on a play because we started our retro chart yesterday at 5. It was a new entry for Moby and Porcelain. As we continue our retro chart back to June of the year 2000, 26 years ago this week, we had a faller at number 4, down 2 places from last week's 2 at 4. This is S Club 7 and Reach.

0: You know what? I've heard people refer to that as their guilty pleasure track. Me? I don't feel guilty at all. I absolutely love it. Down two places from last week's two to number four. Why do you need to feel guilty? It's a good song. Number four then on our retro chart back to June of the year 2000. That was S Club 7 and Reach. So then, where do we go for our number three single? We continue our countdown back 26 years ago this week, just after nine on tomorrow's Erewash Sound Breakfast Show.
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0: It's 11 minutes past nine. Final check of the travel news this morning. Out on the roads, Ladywood Road in Kirkcallum. We've still got some queues at Little Hallam Hill as you make your way up into Ilkeston. Other than that, though, the rest of our main routes are looking pretty good as we head into the working day for you Tuesday morning. And on the rails, trains departing on time out of Long Eaton and Ilkeston stations in the next hour. That is all that I have for you this morning. There is more travel news throughout the day on our website. Just head to the travel pages of erewashsound.com for all the very latest. And keeping you posted throughout the afternoon, it is Lee Everest on Erewash Sound Drive with your travel news between 4 and 7. Before we go on the Erewash Sound Breakfast Show, time to squeeze in some Savage Garden now. 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

0: 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Thank you very much for your company on the show today. It's been great to have you along. It is me, Paul, then, back with you tomorrow morning from 7. We'll do it all over again. And on tomorrow's show, I'm going to be joined by my guest, Alexandra Forbert from the Royal British Legion. They're the community support coordinator in Derbyshire, and we're finding out more about the help available for veterans who are struggling. Royal British Legion's community support coordinator Alexandra Forbert is my guest on the show after 8 tomorrow morning. Also, as well, we'll have another play of my record of the week. That's the new one from Harry Styles. Our retro chart takes us back to the year 2000 to get our number 3 single on the countdown. And of course, we've got all the latest news, sport and travel updates to get you on your way tomorrow morning from 7. If you want to drop me a line in the meantime, I would love to hear from you. As always, you can find me on Instagram. I am there at Paul Stacey Show, or you can drop me an email to paul.stacey@errolwashsound.com. Whatever you're up to today, I hope you have yourself a lovely Tuesday. Weather-wise then, not looking too bad at all today, really. Lots of sunshine around today, although there's going to be a little bit of cloud as well. And staying mostly dry. I say mostly because by the time we get to the evening, we might see some rain, which is annoying when you're at work all day. Then the evening starts to rain. However, throughout the day today, looking lovely with sunshine, highs of 23, maybe 24 degrees Celsius. So you know what? A nice opportunity to get out for a walk, get some fresh air and exercise during the working day today. I am hoping to get out for a run today on my dinner break. That is part of my plan, so that'll be nice to go out in the sunshine. But whatever it is that you've got in store, I hope you have a lovely one. Certainly for me, I am hoping to have a nice relaxing evening at home. That's kind of what I've got lined up for later on today. I think I'm ready for it. But whatever you're doing, have a lovely one. Ignore what I said before. I can't read my own notes. Emma is up next for your happy half hour. Before we go on the Errol Wash Sound Breakfast Show, I've got music for you on the way from Miles Smith and Niall Horan with Drive Safe. I've got the Bee Gees and Tragedy still to play. And we ran off with Bronski Beat, Small Town Boy, all before 9:30.
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0: Today, songs you've got coming up on the way. Later today on Errol Wash Sound, it's Lee Everest on Errol Wash Sound Drive. Lee's got your travel news sorted for your way home. That is between 4 and 7. Mark Bennett is sitting in for Kirsty on your afternoon show from 1 today. Christine French is in for Gordon through your morning and into the afternoon from 10 on Daytime with Jason's Pharmacy. And Emma Duffy is up next for your happy half hour. Have a lovely Tuesday. Enjoy the sunshine. I'll see you tomorrow morning at 7.
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6: 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Yes, it's Emma here on Tuesday's Happy Half Hour right here on Aerowash Sound. How is everybody getting on? Thanks there to Paul for the breakfast show this morning. He'll be back with you as usual from 7am tomorrow. Got some great music on the way from Bella Kay and Brian Adams. It's all the bees this morning. We're starting off with the Beatles, A Hard Day's Night, right here on Aerowash Sound.
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Oh, a bit of air guitar in the morning there. That's the mighty Brian Adams, Run To You, playing for you on the Happy Half Hour. And I'm going to play that and say a huge hello to the team at MJP Electrical Services. 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Coming up now, Bella Kay. She really loves that song. She loves it so much, she named it three times. I love it, I love it, I love it, right here on Aerowash Sound.

0: Bella Kay playing for you here on Erewash Sound. She really loves it. And another thing that we are really loving at the moment, unless you have been living under a rock, you will notice that the World Cup has kicked off. See what I've done that? The World Cup is finally here. And if you're anything like my family, everybody is completely and utterly obsessed. I'm not a massive football fan, I'll admit. I'll watch England play, I don't mind that. But the best thing, I'm hearing all these choice phrases that are coming out of my husband and my son's mouth. Phrases I didn't know around football. So I'm just going to share a few that I keep hearing. You probably know what these are. Like I say, I'm not the biggest fan of football, so I don't really know. So squeaky bum time. That's quite a popular one at the moment, which I didn't know was actually coined by Alex Ferguson himself. Parking the bus is another. A false nine. A worldie. And the best one, and I do know what this one means actually, when they do a nutmeg, because when my kids are outside playing in the garden, I hear this phrase a lot. Obviously, when you kick the ball between your opponent's legs, you can nip round and score a goal. So there you go, that's one. Yay, I can do it. Stay with me on the happy half hour though. I've got Eddie Cochran and Daniel Bedingfield on the way next.
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Eddie Cochran playing for you here on the Happy Half Hour. 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Now, as Gordon is on his holidays, we've got a few familiar faces on the morning show this week, including Christine French. She's up next. And as usual, Christine will have some sneaky, snacky snooze with her, which I'm sure she's going to tell you all about. And I'll be back tomorrow on the Happy Half Hour from 9:30. Whatever you do this Tuesday, have yourselves a great one and taking us up to the news at 10. This is September Cry For You right here on Aerowash Sound.

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4: From the Sky News Centre at 10. Donald Trump celebrating a peace agreement with Iran, claiming the deal's all signed. The US president's arrived in France ahead of a G7 summit, but ahead of a formal signing in Switzerland on Friday, the terms remain unclear. It'll extend the current ceasefire, but Tehran's demanding Israel stop attacks on Lebanon too. Esmail Baghai speaks for Iran's foreign ministry.
5: The US is committed and has a duty to honour its side of the memorandum of understanding. The American side is responsible for any breach of agreement by other players or US allies in the region.
4: Thames Water could be on the brink of nationalisation after the Environment Secretary objected to a planned rescue deal. Emma Reynolds is understood to have written to a regulator Ofwat, concerned it would put a burden on customers. The Technology Secretary has admitted banning under-16s from social media isn't a silver bullet for protecting children online. Restrictions announced yesterday could be in place by the spring. 8 people have been killed after a US Air Force bomber crashed in California. The B-52 had just taken off on a routine test flight when it came down last night. The first 8 closed grooming gang cases are to be reopened. They're being referred back to police in a major national review. Amani Rana reports.
6: Operation Beaconport is examining cases from between January 2010 and March 2025, which involved 2 or more suspects accused of sexual abuse, more than 1 victim, and where no further action had been taken. It's considering hundreds of files where lines of inquiry may have been missed. The National Crime Agency says the reinvestigations mark the first step towards seeking justice for victims and survivors.
4: And a rare first edition copy of Emily Bronte's novel Wuthering Heights is up for auction for the first time in over a century. It features spelling mistakes and could fetch £500,000. That's the latest. I'm Sophia Silver.
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7: After a cloudy night with easing showers and a mainly dry and warm start with variable cloud and some bright spells, thickening cloud and rain moving in from the west later and with winds increasing. After an overnight low of 11 Celsius, a daytime high of 24 Celsius and the pollen will be high.
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8: Now, I want to thank Emma for the happy half hour, but there's something, I've had a little chat with her about this, something I'm not happy she did the other week, and it's kind of ruined one of my childhood memories. She was reading out a fantastic fact the other Friday morning before Paul's show, Paul, Glenn, etc. And she mentioned that cola bears are the only animals that do square-shaped poos. Yes, I know, I mentioned this on Saturday breakfast kind of thing. But it's still haunting me kind of thing. Now, as a child, growing up in the 70s, it's probably why I've got a mouthful of fillings, but I loved those cola cube sweets that were cube shaped and tasted of fizzy cola kind of thing, hard on the outside, soft on the inside. I now can't think about them without thinking, hang on, were these sweet manufacturers laughing at us, Emma? Because we were eating these cola cubes thinking they were like cola fizzy things, and they were laughing at us because they're thinking they're shaped like cola bear poos. So thank you for that, Emma. I can, one of my secret snacks, my

It is indeed. From 13 years ago, it's a beautiful day for Michael Bublé, or Bubble, as David Allen refers to him. And David Allen knows the stars, so he can have pet names for all of them. And the great David Allen, as well as doing lots of things for Aerowash Sound on air, he also does things behind the scenes, like gathers all the local information. So I can tell you, because David Allen's told me, that Riverside Drama are proud to bring the dark comedy The Unfriend to the Duchess Theatre in Long Eaton. Originally directed by Mark Gatius, with Lee Mack as the lead, this spoken comedy script sees a couple befriend an American whilst on a cruise. Fast forward a few months, and their holiday chum lands on their doorstep with a haunting background. Is she landing on their doorstep to commit her next murder? The Unfriendly, written by Steve Moffat, takes a hilarious and satirical, I can say it, look at the middle-class English instinct to always be polite. The show will be at the Duchess Theatre in Long Eaton from the 25th to the 27th of June. Tickets are on sale now. They can be bought either the Riverside Drama or the Duchess Theatre website. Go on, treat yourself. You'll have a brilliant time. And don't just believe me, David Allen says so. What's wrong with that? It's Stomp from the Brothers Johnson at 12 minutes past 10. I'm going to go put the kettle on and make us a brew. Tea or coffee? Okay, what do you mean you want herbal tea? All right, then I'll dig out that mint tea from the back of the cupboard.

0: Love music, love Erewash. That's ELO with Shine, A Little Love from 1979. Do you like puppets? Puppets have really progressed since I was a child, and Sooty and Sweep. Well, actually, I liked Sooty and Sweep, but I preferred Basil Brush because he's a bit cheeky, wasn't he? But would you like to get involved in the Nottingham Puppet Festival? Because they need volunteers. The Theatre Royal and Concert Hall need your help ensuring that the Puppet Festival procession is a great success. Nottingham Puppet Festival are looking for volunteers to help staff their carnival parade heading to Nottingham City Centre on Saturday the 26th of June. The event, which is a fourth year, has a week-long schedule of events, expects to welcome 19,000 people. City Arts, in partnership with the Nottingham By All, and they're going to have puppets as tall as 4 metres to take to Nottingham City Centre streets. For more information or to contact the team to offer your time, please visit the website Nottingham Puppet Festival. So that's all the W's, nottinghampuppetfestival.co.uk. I mean, some of the puppets you get now, I'm thinking of Warhorse and things like that, and some of the things I've seen Disney do in their theme parks with their shows with the elephants and things like that. Absolutely amazing. So you never know, you could be involved in one of those 4 metre tall puppets. Wow. I'd love to know how you get on if you get involved with it. Coming up, it's Heart. All I Want to Do Is Make Love to You. But what was the year?
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That's Heart. All I Want to Do Is Make Love to You from 1990. So give yourself a pat on the back, a round of applause, or just a smug feeling if you guess correctly with 1990. Now, I need to tell you and ask you, what are you doing on Saturday the 18th of July? Have you got your calendar ready? Have you got the Cozy app? Other apps are available. Get written on it. Everyone Eats Family Fun Day from 12 noon to 5 o'clock down at the Stute. They've got live music. They've got stalls. There's the Animal Experience, dog show, food vendors, live wrestling. We've got Richard Arter with his drums as well. And it was confirmed at last night's meeting, we've got a vintage aircraft doing a fly pass. Oh, yes, we have, weather permitting. Rob, who is amazing, who's been organising this for us, he got in touch with them, etc. And he knew that they'd got an air show the weekend before us and one after us. So he didn't think we stood much chance of getting one. But they said, yes. Yeah. So they're coming to Ilkeston, to the Stute, to fly past us. They're not on way to anywhere else. They're coming to us. So obviously it's weather dependent. Not exactly sure of the time yet, but sometimes between 12 noon and 4:30. So get yourself down there. You'll get the best view there. And what plane is it? It might be a Spitfire, it might be a Lancaster, it might be something else. We won't know till the day. So you have to keep following us on social media, Everyone Eats, to find out what it is. Or it, I think it gets listed up on some websites, doesn't it, like Live Flights or something like that. So you might know before we know what's coming over and what exact time it's coming over. But you know what we've also got? Because the Stute is such a huge site there, we still got space for your stall. Yeah, if you're part of a group, a charity or a local business, why not have your stall there? Thousands of people come. It's a fabulous atmosphere. Remember, the first 400 children, not people, children, get a free snack box as well. Why not have your stall there? And if you want to book a stall, please send an email to events@everyoneeats.co.uk. That's events@everyoneeats.co.uk, and we'll see you down there on the day. Coming up, we've got Kate Bush, and she's still running up that hill. But before that, a little bit of Olivia Rodrigo. Drop Dead. 31 minutes past 10.

The lovely Kate Bush, and she's still running up that hill. Now, I want to say hello and good morning to the team at Cooper's Dog Grooming on Bath Street, even in Ilkeston. They're a member of the Erewash Sound 100 Club Business Directory. You could get mentions too for your business by signing up at erewashsound.com. So hello to the team at Cooper's Dog Grooming. That reminds me, it was the other Saturday morning, I had the team in from Vet Care at Peace. And I want to say a big thank you to Helen, who's one of the volunteers behind the team here, because she's actually done the magic, the IT on it. And you can now listen again to the interview when I've got with Caroline and John from Pet Care at Peace. And they're talking about what they do when they come around your home and it's time to say goodbye to your beloved pet. And I was listening to it last night. So thank you, Helen, for doing it. And it was a bit where they were saying about the Labrador, it didn't like injections. Well, who does like injections? So they wanted it to be a nice last happy memory for it. So they got the medicine. What would the dog do? Well, it'd like a pizza. So they got a medium-sized pepperoni pizza from Domino's, other places are available, put the medicine in that, and the dog wolfed it down kind of thing and had a happy last meal. So how lovely is that? So if you want to listen again, come to our website, hear that, but have your tissues ready. And I also want to say hello to Dave Dallard, another one of our amazing volunteers here at Erewash Sound, who makes sure that all the IT stuff works. So thank you, Dave, so much. It's not just us up front, it's all the volunteers behind the team. Now, I can't do the IT stuff, I'm not very good at that, but I can do cleaning. And I've brought some bin liners in with me, so guess what I'm going to do? Yeah, I'm going to go change over the bins, and I might... that Hoover, yeah, I think that might need emptying as well, so I'll have a look at Henry the Hoover as well. But I will be dancing and singing with the Detroit Spinners, working my way back to you.

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0: I don't think you should be doing this, Eric.
1: Well, papering's easy. And it'll save us some cash. It can't be that hard. I'll get it a bash. I've got me ladders and me bucket of paste. Paying someone to stick it up's just a blinking waste. So, there it is. First piece up. It's easy, so I found.
0: There's just one problem, Eric. You've got it upside down.
1: Oh, heck. I'll have to take it down again. I wish you would have said. And now I've gone and ripped it. It's stuck here on me head.
0: You're making such a mess. This is not a good sign. Besides, it's Wednesday night, 7 o'clock. It's almost goldmine time.
1: Oh, I'm slipping down ladder. It's coming off from where I stuck it.
0: Now look, you've got your foot stuck in the bucket.
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4: Yes, Wednesday evening, 7 till 9 o'clock with Kevin and all those classic tracks to sing along with, dance along with, as well as the banter. It is brilliant. Now, I want to say hello to all the team at Jason's Pharmacy because morning daytime on Erewash Sound with Jason's Pharmacy, proudly serving Long Eaton and Woolerton for NHS and private prescriptions and the Pharmacy First Service. Can you believe it's already 10:53? I'm going to squeeze in a couple of bangers, as the young people say, starting with the Kinks and Tired of Waiting for You. Love music. Love Erewash.

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3: From the Sky News Centre at 11, leaders of the world's major economies are meeting in France to discuss a potential US deal to end the war in Iran. Donald Trump's attending and says he's happy with the framework, which is to be officially signed on Friday in Switzerland. Russia's war in Ukraine is also likely to feature on the agenda, with the UK unveiling 70 new sanctions targeting the country's shadow fleet. Our political editor Beth Rigby is there.
4: For Keir Starmer, I have to say, no clarity yet whether he will meet President Trump. He is expected to have meetings with Modi of India, with Zelensky of Ukraine. He met Chancellor Merz last night.
3: Thames Water could be on the brink of nationalisation after the Environment Secretary objected to a planned rescue deal. Emma Reynolds has written to regulator Ofwat, concerned about a burden on customers. Former Health Secretary Wes Streeting set out what he says is an alternative vision for Britain's future. The potential Labour leadership candidate says he'd fast-track infrastructure projects using emergency laws. But he's warned the party mustn't fall into the trap of making the most expensive pledges. Here's his latest criticism of Sir Keir Starmer.
5: I'm going to resist jumping straight in on recent events and the row about defence spending. It does underline the case for change, the need for stronger leadership and a serious plan to arrest and reverse Britain's decline.
3: A man's due in court later charged with murder after a woman's body was found in southeast London. 47-year-old Barbara McCann was discovered in Lewisham last Tuesday. Tunisia have sacked their head coach just one match into the World Cup. The North Africans were thrashed 5-1 by Sweden. And details have been revealed about a new show inspired by The Traitors. It opens in London's West End next May and will feature a cycle of five new plays. That's the latest. I'm Sadie Silver.
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6: After a cloudy night with easing showers and a mainly dry and warm start with variable cloud and some bright spells, thickening cloud and rain moving in from the west later and with winds increasing. After an overnight low of 11 Celsius, a daytime high of 24 Celsius, and the pollen will be high.
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1: Now, were you listening to Paul Stacey this morning with Vital Statistics? It was like, what percentage of people get annoyed when somebody's using speakerphone on their phone? And I think it's about 31% get annoyed. It's one of the top annoying things of phone habits we've got. Now, Paul, I have to confess, I am one of those people who does use a speakerphone on my phone. I very rarely answer my phone in public in case it's a private call or something like that, or confidential. And I always have it on silent, so I don't know, it just goes off in my bag. But I do occasionally, I normally wait till I'm home to pick up voice messages and everything, but I do occasionally have to make calls on it in public that aren't confidential or private. And the reason I put it on speakerphone is, one, it's a very old phone and the volume's not very loud. Also, I'm getting a bit old. And when I had my hearing tested at Specsavers, who your local Specsavers store sponsors Paul's show, when I had my hearing test with some of them, I've only got 90% hearing. Now, I know Paul had his hearing tested at Specsavers, and I must go and listen to find out what percentage hearing he's got. So apologies, Paul, hands up. I am one of those people who very occasionally does have my phone, and I do put it on speakerphone because it's an old phone and I'm an old person.
2: One, two, three, four!
1: It's Bruno Mars, I Just Might.

That's Blur from 1995 with Country House. 11 minutes past 11. Now, Gordon Slaney is having a well-earned break, a bit of a holiday, and put his feet up and maybe just relax and chill a little bit too. But we know he likes his facts, his fantastic facts. So I'm going to sneak in a few fantastic facts in honour of Gordon. So my first one is, germs love space travel too. The International Space Station isn't only home to astronauts. Apparently, it's also home to layers upon layers of bacteria, fungi, skin and other detritus. Without having gravity to settle dust, particles just hang around in the air, sticking to walls and generally anywhere and everywhere they can do. NASA has to scrub everything regularly or else it would turn into a flying Petri dish. I hadn't thought about that. Without gravity, yeah, I've got enough dust to, I can see how it settles, thank you very much. But without gravity, it'd just be up in the air. How bizarre is that? There you go, I bet Gordon would be impressed. Coming up, we've got Howard Jones with a new song, but before that, it's Harold Melvin, a classic, Don't Leave Me This Way. Love music, love Erewash, love our music mix.

0: from 1983. That's Howard Jones with New Song. Well, I don't know about a new song, but we've got a new episode of the Erewash Sound Business Show podcast, and it is now available. Hosted by Sally Peacock, the podcast explores the stories behind businesses across Erewash and the people who run them. In this episode, Sally revisits a conversation first recorded in 2024 with Adam Young, founder of Kitchen HQ, whose ambition was to bring healthy, convenient food to the high street. You'll hear his original plans for the business, followed by a brand new conversation reflecting the realities of running a food business in today's economic climate. Here's one of Adam on one of his innovations.
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Love music, love Erewash from 20 years ago. Well, 21 years ago. That's Simon Webb and No Worries. 11:28. Have you been to the new air ambulance shop in Ilkeston on Bath Street? Opened a couple of weeks ago. It's describing itself as a new boutique store. I've not been yet, but I'm tempted to. The local air ambulance brings rapid emergency care to the communities across Warwickshire, Northamptonshire, Derbyshire, Leicestershire and Rutland. Last year, the charity responded to a total of 548 incidents in Derbyshire, delivering advanced care on the scene and getting patients the best possible chance of survival. The store manager said of their new store, "Please visit the store and grab a bargain, chat about volunteering opportunities or donate your pre-loved items. Every visit helps fund the vital work our crews 24/7, 365 days a year. The air ambulance receives no funding from government and relies on charity donations and shop sales." I have mentioned it on my Saturday show. It was a couple of weeks ago on a Sunday afternoon, Sunday the 7th, wasn't it? At St Andrew's Church in Stanley, we had a special air ambulance service and we had Hermione come from the air ambulance and she did like a talk about it with some photos and things like that. It was really impressive. If you're part of a group or a society or a club and you're looking for guest speakers to come in, why not contact the air ambulance? I do recommend Hermione. She was really good with the questions as well. So we all learnt a lot more. And it's just the things that go on behind the scene. Because they're 24/7, they've always got to have fresh blood on the helicopters so they can go out immediately. But the blood only lasts for 24 hours and they have to keep buying it in. And all those costs mount up, don't they? It really was a brilliant talk. I strongly recommend it for any group or society or club you're involved with. This is Dereem. You are the best thing. Love music. Love Errol.

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0: from 1987. That's Wet, Wet, Wet and Wishing I Was Lucky. It's 11:38 now, so it's too early for lunch, isn't it? Is it too late for brunch? You know, I'm feeling quite smug because I've actually prepared a salad last night, put it in the fridge, and I've remembered to bring it with me this morning, and it's in the fridge at Erewash Sound, so I feel quite chuffed for once I've been organised, and it's healthy. But I just want to say hello to the team at the cafe at Castlefield. Yes, they're a member of the Erewash Sound 100 Club directory. Your business could get mentions too. And I realised I'd never been there. I'd used them many years ago when we put some of our cats in the cattery there, because there's a kennel as well there, but we've never been to the cafe. So me and a couple of friends went over there the other morning, and you know what, it was delicious. The cafe was spotless, the staff were really helpful and friendly, etc. They had creamy mushrooms on toast, and I had fried eggs on toast. The coffees are to die for, and a chap came in, I think it was a Gordon setter or a red setter, and a friend's got to fuss his dog as well. I said, excuse me, one of my friends is a bit addicted to fussing dogs, can she fuss your dog? And he went, yeah, he loves it, etc. So that was the added bonus, you get a bit of chance to fuss at a friendly dog too. So hello to the team at the cafe at Castlefield, because I know they have Erewash Sound on, because they're a great place to be. Great food, great listening to Erewash Sound, and the staff are lovely too. So if you're wondering where to go for lunch or to treat yourself for a nice breakfast, why not have a look at Erewash Sound 100 Club directory? You'll find cafe at Castlefield there too.
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So another fantastic fact, so you're not missing Gordon too much. So, tiny mice are the master of escape artists of the animal world. Its flexible rib cage means a mouse can squash its body to get through a gap the size of a pencil's eraser. Is that true? You know, I'm thinking of the old school style pencils with the eraser, the rubber on the end of them. That's a very small gap. But apparently a mouse can squash its tiny body to fit through a gap the size of a pencil's eraser when looking for crumbs. Well, it won't find any crumbs here at Erewash Sound because I've hoofed them all up. But we have had a few mice brought in as presents from our cats, and most of them have been alive, and we try and rescue them and put them out. But I'm now wondering if some of the mice have just come in, because there are quite a few holes, because I think spiders come in, you know, where pipes and things like that go out the building. There'll be enough space. If a mouse can get through one of those holes, tiny eraser-sized holes, it can certainly get in through ours. So maybe I've been unfairly blaming our cats, and it's the mice who are coming in of their own accord.

Love music, love Erewash. That's Fiction Factory from 1984 with Feels Like Heaven. Taking us up to news, we'll have a little bit of Texas in our time. And coming up in the next hour, I have got a cracking playlist, including Maxi Priest, David Parton and Queen. Just to name a few of the bangers I've got on my playlist.

0: shooting. The Prime Minister says justice has been done after two men were convicted over a series of arson attacks on properties linked to him.
1: Obviously, it was a bad attack, and all the details have now come out in court, and justice has been done. So I'm pleased in that respect, particularly for my family who were affected by it.
0: Roman Laronovich, whose 22 and 27-year-old Stanislav Karpiuk were found guilty yesterday. A car once owned by Circus Dharma was torched in North London last May and two houses were set ablaze. Prince George will attend Eton College from this September. Kensington Palace has confirmed he'll follow in the footsteps of his father William after being accepted at the prestigious school near Windsor. The Environment Secretary says she's not convinced a proposed £10 billion rescue deal for Thames Water is the right move for customers. Emma Reynolds has written to regulator Ofwat. Eight people have been killed after a US Air Force bomber crashed in California. The B-52 had just taken off on a routine test flight when it came down last night. The first eight closed grooming gang cases are to be reinvestigated. Operation Beaconport's looking into lines of inquiry. And a rare first edition copy of Wuthering Heights is up for sale. It's expected to fetch around £500,000. That's the latest. I'm Fade Silver.
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3: After a cloudy night with easing showers and a mainly dry and warm start with variable cloud and some bright spells, thickening cloud and rain moving in from the west later and with winds increasing. After an overnight low of 11 Celsius, a daytime high of 24 Celsius, and the pollen will be high.
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5: 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This is Christine French on Erewash Sound. Oh, yes, it is.

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1: And I want to say, first of all, hello to Julia, Julia Long. Julia, lovely to pick up your messages and great to know that your dad's feeling a bit better. As for my sneaky snack, well, it's lunchtime. I'm going to go get my delicious salad. Two words you don't often hear together. My delicious salad out the fridge because it's lunchtime, isn't it? So no sneaky snacks, just a healthy lunch. Honest. Mind you, a healthy lunch, that means you can have a sneaky snack for pudding and dessert. Yeah. It's Maxi Priest and Close to You.

Love music, Love Erewash from 1976. That's David Parton, and isn't she lovely? Don't forget, in this hour we have coming up disco at dinner, so we'll have something to get you up and boogieing and having a bit of a dance around. So you stay tuned, and I'll share more about that closer to time. And I've got some classics, I really, really have. But another fantastic fact in honour of Gordon, who's on holiday somewhere, or just putting his feet up at home. You can't beat that. Maybe having an afternoon nap. Oh, I'd love that. These routes are made for walking. Deep in the Amazon jungle, the animals aren't the only ones that walk. The walking palm tree moves slowly, growing roots on one side and letting the others die off. This allows it to walk 20 inches, about half the width of a door, isn't it, each year in search of better sunlight. That would be a bit scary, wouldn't it? Trees walking. Yeah, but there you go. These roots are made for walking. Another fantastic fact. So what song could follow that one? It's only one, isn't there? A little bit of Nancy Sinatra, and these boots are made for walking.

0: Indeed, at 12:19. This is my last hour. Can't believe it. The morning has gone so quickly. This afternoon, after 1 o'clock, Mark Bennett is taking over for me. And when he comes in, I want to have a word with him. I listened to part of his 80s, alternative 80s last night, and it was brilliant. It really, really was. He played the, and I haven't heard that for ages. So I just want to say a big thank you to him for last night's show. It was fabulous.
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That's the Boo Radleys with Wake Up Boo at 12:25. Now, everybody is invited as part of the National Open Gardens Weekend to go to St Wilfrid's Church in West Hallam to go and enjoy the floral arrangements by their talented flower team. There's going to be miniature gardens constructed by various groups in the community. That's on Saturday the 27th of June from 10 a.m. to 6 p.m. Sunday the 28th, again from 12 noon to 5 p.m. and Wednesday the 1st of July to 10 a.m. to 6 p.m. So as part of the Open Gardens Weekend, St Wilfrid's Church have got a variety of miniature gardens in there. And thank you to all the local groups and schools and everything who's got involved with it. Even yours truly is doing one. And mine is a cat friendly herb garden in a railway inspired planter. What's not to love about that? What's not to love about a bit of Dusty? Oh yeah, coming up we'll have the disco dinner, but before, a little bit of Dusty with Son of a Preacher Man.

Just not long enough. I could play that again. That's Dusty Springfield and Son of a Preacher Man. So it is now 28. Are you dancing? I'm asking. Let's have a bit of a boogie. It's Disco at Dinner.

0: about. That's our disco dinner with Madonna and Sabrina Carpenter. Bring Your Love. And before that, we had Soul to Soul with Back to Life. However Do You Want Me. Disco at Dinner is back tomorrow. Tomorrow we've got Amelia Sammons doing the morning show, Morning Show Plus. So she'll be with you for tomorrow for Disco at Dinner tomorrow. In the meantime, I've got one coming up for the team at GG Edwards. They've been in touch. So hello to Michael and the team. I know it's not Saturday, so Scott has not got his saucepan out and not doing his sausage sandwiches. Maybe having a healthy salad like me, but I have got a cookie with chocolate on it for my pudding. So it's a balanced diet, isn't it? So coming up for you chaps, we have got Queen, but which one? You're just going to have to guess.
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What a classic from 1980. It's Queen and Another One Bites the Dust at 12:43. Now, I want to say hello to Ilkeston's Creative Hive. 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They're a member of the Erewash Sound 100 Club Business Directory. 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So Ilkeston's Creative Hive is a group of crafters and people like that who get together and put on some amazing shows, and we can go and buy lots of unique presents and things like that. My only problem with Ilkeston's Creative Hive... not that you hold most of your events over in Trowell, that's okay, it's just over the border. It's there on Sunday. I'm a vicar, we only work one days a week, but it's Sunday. I can't get to them. It's lovely when I meet you at other events on Saturday, but I've not been to one of your Sunday events yet. It is my aim. I do want to come, and especially want to do me, sorry to say the word, the Christmas shopping, because I know I can get bespoke things there for bargains that people won't get. They're not mass produced. So hello to everybody who's part of Ilkeston's Creative Hive. You are amazing, and together you make such an amazing difference. And I will be coming to one of your craft fairs, even if it is over the border in Trowell. I don't need my passport to go to Trowell, do I? It's Belinda Carlisle and Circle in the Sand from 1988.

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That's Rihanna featuring Jay-Z with Umbrella. 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Now, when I offered to do this morning's show, one of the reasons I thought, yeah, I can do Tuesday morning show because I get to see Kirsty, because I hardly ever see Kirsty. And I was really looking forward to having a chat and catching up with her and find out how the new kitten's doing, etc., etc., etc. And she's not here. No, it's Mark Bennett. So it's lovely to see Mark Bennett. And actually, I'm going to embarrass him again, saying I caught not all of last night's alternative 80s, but I caught a bit of it. And it was brilliant. It really was. It took me back down memory lane, which makes me want to say hello to Julie, to Kendrick and their lovely neighbour, Tricky. It was lovely to see you in church the other night. And you know what? You came to church and the building wasn't struck by lightning. You can come back again whenever you want to as well. So it was great. And one of the tracks he played that I hadn't heard for ages was The and Perfect Day. So he has got a cracking playlist this afternoon for you, has Mr. B. Not quite as good as last night's alternative 80s, if you grew up in the 80s like I did, and he has your crimpers and all things like that. But he has got a cracking playlist. So, yeah, I'm just going to squeeze in a little bit of Five Star before he pushes me out the chair.

Oh yes, we can hear that, can't we? We know when the Pink Panther starts, it's time for me to stop talking. Time to get my coat, move out of the chair for Mr. Bennett, who has got a good playlist. Yeah, not as good as last night's alternative 80s, Mark, but it's still quite good. He's got Europe, he's got Ten Sharp, Kings of Leon, ooh, and Joe Cocker. Anyhow, what he's doing, you'll have to wait for him to tell you all about it. But whatever you're doing, stay safe. Stay sound. Stay listening to Erewash Sound. We are your friends in the kitchen and we're just not leaving you. I'll be back on Saturday breakfast. Oh, yes, I will. But until then, it's goodbye from me.

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3: From the Sky News Centre at 1. Donald Trump insists Iran will never have a nuclear weapon as part of any US deal to end the war. The president's called the framework fair, while dismissing reports it involves America investing money in the country, which he calls a ridiculous rumour. The agreement's terms remain unclear ahead of a formal signing on Friday. He's been speaking at the G7 summit in France, as has the Prime Minister.
4: This is a really important breakthrough. At the G7 here, we've been discussing the details of that deal and how we get the Strait of Hormuz open

0: Welcomed back to the dressing room. He's leading England again at the Oval tomorrow because Stokes and bowler Gus Atkinson are banned for breaking team protocols. Rutan says his side are still right behind Stokes.
1: I'm sure he has the respect of everyone in our dressing room. He's been a phenomenal leader for a number of, for the last 4 years. I think the way his captain's been brilliant. We've achieved some wonderful things as a team and as a group. Won a hell of a lot of test matches and clearly he's, a talismanic player.
0: And Kensington Palace has confirmed Prince George will attend Eton College from September. He'll follow in the footsteps of his dad, William. That's the latest. I'm Faye de Silva.
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3: After a cloudy night with easing showers and a mainly dry and warm start with variable cloud and some bright spells, thickening cloud and rain moving in from the west later and with winds increasing. After an overnight low of 11 Celsius, a daytime high of 24 Celsius and the pollen will be high.
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7: Well, it certainly is. It's getting on for 1:05 right now for this short Tuesday, 16th June 2026. Thank you ever so to the news team for the outburst of news. They're back again at 2. And thank you to Christine for daytime, the morning edition. This is daytime, the afternoon edition now. Mr. B in for Kirsty, who unfortunately isn't very well. So I get well soon and all that. Kirsty will be back as soon as. A couple then to get us underway. We'll have 10 sharp for you in a little while. But first of all, let's get things going with Europe and the final countdown. A very good afternoon to you.
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We are Erewash Sound, Erewash Daytime Afternoon Bit in full swing now with Mr. B. We have just played you 10 Sharp there, and you. Or is it the other way around? Who knows? Anyway, we started off with Europe and the final countdown. We have Joe Cocker standing by, but first of all, here come the Kings of Leon now on your wireless and Use Somebody.

0: Joe Cocker there, and with us the help from my friends. Beatles did that one, of course, originally. And before that, Kings of Leon used Somebody. Now, the Theatre Royal and Concert Hall are after your help in ensuring that the Puppet Festival procession is a great success. The Nottingham Puppet Festival are looking for volunteers to help man their carnival parade heading to Nottingham City Centre on 27th of June. which is in its fourth year and has a week-long schedule of events, expects to welcome up to 19,000 people, if not more. City Arts, in partnership with the Nottingham By All, whilst puppets as tall as 4 metres take to the Nottingham City Centre streets. For more information or to contact the team to offer your time, please visit the Nottingham Puppet Festival, or you can go to nottinghampuppetfestival.co.uk on the interpipes. And if you missed all that, and if you want to read what it probably really says, have a look on the Erewash.com website.
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That one there was Night Fever. Hello, good afternoon to the team at The Hub, which is a place to meet on Unlimited on South Street in Ilkeston. They're a member of the NRW Sound 100 Club Business Directory. 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

Etta James here on Erewash Sound, and I just want to make love to you. That is the title of the song and not something I would like to do to the dear viewers. Meet the Funders, Tuesday 30th June then, Erewash Voluntary Action, Granville Avenue in Long Eaton. This is taking place between 10 in the morning and 2 in the afternoon. 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

0: There goes Marvin Gaye for you on Eros Sound Daytime, the afternoon bit in brackets, how sweet it is to be loved by you. Before which, Lionel Richie, he was dancing on the ceiling. Stick around, Bon Jovi are ready to play on this Air Wireless momentarily.
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That's Bon Jovi there, sort of getting in the mood for the rock show. It's 7 to 7.9 on this here wireless with yours truly. That was Always. After the News at 2 concludes, we shall be having the 2 at 2 on Arrow Sound with Toby Frames, Tamworth Road, Long Eaton. See it, like it, frame it.

Fine Young Cannibals there, vocalist of course of Oath, Roland Gift. He's not on a tour actually, he might even still be touring as well actually, must look these things up properly. But that's She Drives Me Crazy, before which Somba and Homewrecker. We'll head off to the news now with two in a row for you, and of course after the news it's a two at two, don't forget. Lisa Stansfield in a bit, but first of all Jake Bugg now and Lightning Bolt on Erewash Sound.

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1: After a rather cloudy but warm night with rain spreading eastwards and with light winds, remaining cloudy by day, becoming drier as the day goes on with some bright or sunny spells and continuing to feel warm in light winds. After an overnight low of 13 Celsius, a daytime high of 23 Celsius and the pollen will be high.
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5: Certainly is. Just turned 2 o'clock right now. Official Tuesday, 16th June, 2026. Thank you as always to the news team for the outburst of news. Back with more stories for everybody at 3. Welcome on then to the second hour of Erewash Sound Daytime, the afternoon bit. That's my own official sort of title for it. It's daytime all day, obviously, isn't it? Mr. B here presiding over proceedings. In for Kirsty, who is a little bit poorly today, so couldn't get in to do her show. So I'm sure she'll get well ever so soon and be back in due course. Of course, it's just gone 2 o'clock. Time for the 2 at 2 it is.
0: 2 at 2.
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2: Oh love, I'm a mess right now. Can you help me out?

Love Music, Love Eros. We are Eros Sound, Eros Sound Daytime, the afternoon bit. In full swing, the Mr. B sang that of it as well. That was Lewis Capaldi just there, and a tune from him. By the title of Stay Love, before it's Janet Jackson, What Have You Done For Me Lately? And of course, those were the 2 at 2 on Erowash Sound with Toby Frames, Tamworth Road, Long Eaton, See It, Like It, Frame It. And the 2 at 2, of course, is back with you tomorrow.

0: There are the Beatles on Eros Sound and Lady Madonna. Hello, good afternoon to the team at Trade Carpets on Cotmanay Road in Ilkeston. 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

There go Westlife on This Here Wireless, Error Sound and Bop Bop Baby. Jimmy James and the Vagabonds in a little while. First of all, here's Wham now and Club Tropicana.

0: There go Jimmy James and the Vagabonds there, and now is the time before which Wham! Club Tropicana. This coming Saturday will be the time for a heritage celebration between 10 in the morning, 2 in the afternoon at the former Oakbrook School. This is for a warm and welcoming heritage celebration. Presentations at 10:30 and 11:30. I can register for this online if you haven't done so already. Be quick because it is on Saturday. HTTPS note, the S at the end of that, :// all the W's, otw.org.uk/event/heritage-celebration. That link's on the aerosound.com website actually. All that apart, discover former pupil and staff stories and enjoy fascinating displays of school heritage items and information boards and much more. There'll be light refreshments available. Free parking, whether you're a school alumni, history enthusiast or just curious to learn something new. There's going to be something there for everyone at the former Oakbrook School this coming Saturday between 10 in the morning and 2 in the afternoon.
1: We're going to dance. We're going to dance. 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

0: 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The latest episode of the Errol Sound Business Show podcast is now available, hosted by Sally Peacock. 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In this episode, Sally revisits a conversation first recorded in 2024 with Adam Young. He's the founder of Kitchen HQ, whose ambition was to bring healthy, convenient food to the high street. You'll hear his original plans for the business, followed by a brand new conversation, reflecting the realities of running a food business in today's economic climate. Here's a quick word now from Adam on his innovations.
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quarter to three for your Tuesday afternoon on this here Wireless Airwash Sound, and it's daytime in progress at the minute with Mr. B. That was Bruce Springsteen just there with Born to Run. West Hallam Well Dressing and St Wilfrid's Church, July 11th. This is all happening, a community event organised by West Hallam Wells. Blessing of the Wells starts at 11:30 in the morning with the official opening at 12 o'clock, high noon, in other words. There'll be nine at Well Dressing, lots of stalls, entertainments. Have a look at the West Hallam Facebook page if you can. Or if you, so yeah, if you're not on Facebook or anything like that, I bet you know somebody who is. Get them to have a look for you. Anyway, St Wilfrid's Church is taking part in this lovely event. In the village, there will be Blessing of Wells also, St Wilfrid's Well Dressing and Stand in the church and grounds. Also included, Children's Mouse Hunt, free entry, entry forward from the St Wilfrid's Stand. Entertainment, bell ringing information stand, refreshments and artwork from Scargill School. I really hope we have some nice weather for that one. Quite a charming sort of thing, really, is Well Dressings and so on. Here's Electric Light Orchestra for you now with Sweet Talking Woman, to be followed by Edwin Collins and A Girl Like You.

Ian Collins on Error Sound Daytime, and A Girl Like You, before which Electric Light Orchestra and Sweet Talking Woman. The Ilkeston Rugby Club are having their annual fun day taking place on Saturday 18th July from 12 through until 5. This is at the Rugby Club, or the Stoot if you prefer. Free snack boxes for the first 400 children, stalls, live entertainment, free things for the children to do, and their popular vintage bus is back to bring people in from the marketplace. They still have to stalls, so if you're interested, email events@everyoneeats.co.uk. For that one, if you wouldn't mind. Meanwhile, Lunching Together is on the third Saturday of the month, held at the Flamsteed Centre, Albert Street in Ilkeston, providing a free two-course meal with tea and coffee. Have a quiz and a game of bingo as well. If you want to book a place on that, 07923 620 395 on the telephone. Okay, we'll head off to the news at three then now with Shakespeare's Sister. This is a good one from them, by the title of Your History on Error Sound Daytime, where, of course, as we're saying, the news will be next.

0: Drive, of course. Welcome along then to the third and final hour of Erewash Daytime, the afternoon bit. Mr. B here in for Kirsty today, who is poorly sick. She'll be back as soon as she's better. Get well soon, Kirsty, of course. We have to play for you soon a track from the weekend that will start this hour with Starship and We Built This City. A very good afternoon to you.
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So if you play all into the end, you get your money's worth out of the record. Love Music, Love Erewash, we are Erewash Sound, Erewash Sound Daytime, third hour on the way with Mr. B. That was The Weeknd, I Feel It Coming, before which Starship, and We Built This City. We've a tune now for you from Alice DJ, and Slade is straight after this.

0: There goes Slade here on Eros Sound Daytime, and because I love you, would you believe Noddy Holder has just turned 80 years young, bless him, my word. And before that it was Alice DJ, Better Off Alone. Sandy Acre Libraries, few things that they get up to, and Mondays between 1:30 and 3, Colour Yourself Calm. It's an adult colouring group. Who doesn't like colouring in books? Great things they are. Tuesdays, 1:15 through until 3 in the afternoon, there's a bridge club. First Thursday of the month, between 10 and 11:30, there's a book group. Thursdays, 2 p.m. onwards, a knit and natter group. And Thursdays from midday, Locomotive Appreciation Society as well. Also on the first Friday of the month, from 11 through until 1:45, the Sandy Acre Reading Group. And the first Monday of the month, 10:30 till midday, is a U3A Crime Book Group. Now, don't panic if you missed all that. You tried to write it down while I was going on about it. 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

That's Michael Jackson for you on Aerowash Sound Daytime and Bad. Kinks and Waterloo Sunset are going to be on very shortly, but we'll play Taylor Swift right now and Opalite.

just to illustrate how he spanned decades of music on this ear wireless. That's the Kinks there, and Waterloo's Sunset from way back in the day, and before that, from Nowadays, we had Taylor Swift and Opalite.

0: There goes Tony Basil and Mickey. Tony Basilotta is her real name. She also did a Spanish version of that as well. Robbie Williams and Angels will be on very shortly on this Airwireless.
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That's the Elgins there, and Heaven Must Have Sent You an Angel Before, which Sienna Spiro and Material Lover. We have a couple of tunes to play for you back to back up to the news. Thank you for your company, by the way, for however long you've been with us on our sound daytime the afternoon bit. I shall be back with the Rock Show later on between 7 and 9. It's not all racket and noise, trust me. Give that a try if you've never had a listen. I'm off for a lie down between now and then. We'll head off to the news now then with Madonna and Material Girl, and after that will be Patience from Take That. Thanks for listening. Take care. Ta-ta for now.

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4: From the Sky News Centre at 4, Donald Trump insists an agreed peace deal states loud and clear Iran wouldn't develop a nuclear weapon. Speaking at the G7 in France, the US president reiterated it'll be signed on Friday and we'll see the important shipping route, the Strait of Hormuz, fully reopen. We're awaiting the full text of the deal. Our political editor Beth Rigby's in Evian.
5: I think there has been a lot of warm words, certainly in that leaders' dinner last night around Iran, and finally getting to a point where a ceasefire appears to have happened, having been promised and then not delivered for many weeks.
4: The Environment Secretary says the £10 billion rescue proposal for Thames Water is an unfair cost to consumers. The water company could be temporarily placed into public ownership. Ex-Health Secretary Wes Streeting claims he has the number of MPs backing him needed to trigger a Labour leadership contest, but the Prime Minister says he won't walk away. The head of the UK Armed Forces says there will be cutbacks on training and operations if spending on the military doesn't increase. Sir Richard Knighton told a parliamentary committee increased pressure is being caused by rising costs. He added he's most concerned about the level of day-to-day funding.
6: That funds operational activity, drives exercises and training, and those are the things that make sure the men and women of our armed forces are as ready as they can be with the equipment they have got today.
4: The Defence Secretary resigned last week. Sir Keir Starmer insists he's increasing the budget. In sport, England defender Tino Livramento has been ruled out of the World Cup with injury and will be replaced by Trevo Chalobah. England play Croatia in their first game tomorrow. And Serena Williams and sister Venus have been given a wild card entry to play doubles together at Wimbledon. Serena only made her comeback to the Queen's Club last week after 4 years out. That's the latest.
2: And Erewash Sound, I'm Ian Perry. After appearing before Derby Magistrates Court, a 21-year-old from Ilkeston has been remanded into custody after a car went through the local bowling alley on Friday. Callum Thompson was charged with causing serious injury by dangerous driving, criminal damage, recklessly endangering life, failing to provide a specimen for analysis, and assault. He appeared before magistrates on Monday, where an application for bail was refused. He is now set to appear before Derby Crown Court on Monday, the 13th of July. Dozens of flats have been approved on a derelict site described as an eyesore, which has been vacant for 15 years, but none will be affordable, so says the local Democracy Reporting Service. Borough councillors recently approved plans for a four-storey block of 53 retirement apartments off Station Road in Sandyacre after a fresh application was submitted following flooding issues. One opponent said traffic surveys had been underestimated in the area.

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1: After a rather cloudy but warm night with rain spreading eastwards and with light winds, remaining cloudy by day, becoming drier as the day goes on with some bright or sunny spells and continuing to feel warm in light winds. After an overnight low of 13 Celsius, a daytime high of 23 Celsius and the pollen will be high.
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3: Thank you very much for afternoons and welcome along to your drive home for Tuesday. Lee Everest here with you until 7 o'clock this evening. Hope you're doing good this afternoon, Tuesday afternoon. Across Erewash, and we're going to start with Rick Astley and the Pretenders. Welcome along.
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Pretenders and Brass in Pocket, and also Rick Astley to start us off with for Tuesday afternoon on Erewash Sound. Love music, love Erewash. Hope you're doing good then. Did you hear Paul Stacey on The Breakfast Show this morning? If you didn't, he had a brilliant vital statistics and, of course, the chart rewind as well. He's back tomorrow morning from 7 here on Erewash Sound.

Harry Styles and American Girls currently on tour in London is our Harry. Loads of people doing loads of Instagram reels and shorts at his concerts as well. Loads of celebs going too. I noticed lots of radio royalty going there to see Harry Styles over the weekend. Anyway, it's Tuesday afternoon. It's 18 after four and a very good afternoon to the team at David William Sampson Ceramics at Long Eaton Art Room in Lyne Grove. They're a member of the Erebos Sale 100 Club Business Directory. You too could get mentions for your business by signing up to the 100 Club at ErebosSale.com. A really great way to get your business mentioned on the radio. Traffic and travel on the way shortly then on your way home for Tuesday. And we're going to get this on for you now. This is the K-pop Demon Hunters and Golden, their number one single from just before Christmas, knocked off by Taylor Swift, weren't they?

0: It's Golden on Erebos Sound, 21 after 4. Tea Time Toe Tappers on the way at 5:30 this evening on Drive, as always. We got some feel good for you on Tea Time Toe Tappers. I got music on the way from Spandau Ballet, chant number one, and also Dave Edmonds to play next for you. But first of all, at 21 after 4, we're going to get the latest traffic and travel right now for the borough.
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0: A52 eastbound, there's queuing traffic from Woodside Road to Clifton Boulevard. A609 eastbound, there's stationary traffic from Trowell Road to Lambourne Drive. A609 westbound, expect delays due to roadworks from Middleton Boulevard to Russell Drive. Nottingham Road in Ilkeston, there is congestion from Albany Street to White Lion Square. Queen Elizabeth Way in Kirkhallam, there's stationary traffic from Belvoir close to the Bull's Head Junction. And Chalons Way in Ilkeston, there is congestion from the Tesco Island to Kedleston Drive. There's more travel news on our website at aerowashsound.com.
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Dave Edmonds, and also Spandau Ballet here on Erewash Sound. Love music, love Erewash. And we've got the local news coming up at 5 o'clock. The stories that matter to you from the borough of Erewash. And more great music on the way. Joe and End of the Beginning, straight after Pulp now. Common People on Drive. She came from-

Hope you had a good weekend then. Big shout out to Mandy. She got some real big gardening jobs on the weekend. I had a bit of an R&R weekend at our house. Did a bit of pottering around Saturday. Sunday was like a chill day. I had a bit of a duvet day Sunday morning. And then watched a bit of football.

0: Post Malone and Morgan Wallen. I Had Some Help playing here on Erewash Sound. Love music, love Erewash. 20 to 5 on your way home, and it's Lee here with you till 7 o'clock. Hope you're doing good on Monday. Traffic and travel on the way, and then Brian Adams, Summer of 69.
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A609 westbound, there's stationary traffic due to roadworks from Middleton Boulevard to Russell Drive. A609 eastbound, there's stationary traffic from Trowell Road to Lambourne Drive. In Aspley, there's delays from Clanfield Road to Strelley Road. B6004 westbound, there's heavy traffic from Helston Drive to Bilborough Road. In Long Eaton, there's heavy traffic from Bosworth Way to Long Eaton Railway Station. And Ladywood Road in Kirkhallam, there's heavy traffic from Godfrey Drive to Stanton Road. There's more travel news on our website at erewashsound.com.

Brian Adams, Summer of 69, sounding big on Drive, Love Music, Love Erewash. And it's Lee here with you. Quarter to five, big shout out to Stacey this afternoon. Just got given a new job, big shout out to you. Congratulations on your job offer.

Belinda Carlisle and also Aretha Franklin as well. This is Erewash Sound. Love music, love Erewash. 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

0: Steve Miller Band, Abracadabra, and also McFly with Stargirl as well, playing on Erewash Sound. Love music, love Erewash. Coming up towards 5 o'clock, then we're going to get the latest from the Sky News Centre, nationally and internationally. 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
5: From the Sky News Centre at 5, a Russian warship has been accused of firing a warning shot at a yacht in the English Channel. It's understood to have involved the Admiral Grigorovich between the Isle of Wight and Normandy, which the Navy was tracking. The Ministry of Defence is investigating. Our political correspondent Alexandra Rogers has more details.
6: We understand that reports were received from a UK-registered yacht alleging that the Russian Navy vessel fired warning shots nearby at a distance of approximately 500 yards, and no injuries or damage have been reported by the yacht, which is continuing its journey.
5: It's not thought to be linked to the UK's recent seizure of a sanctioned tanker. Elsewhere, Donald Trump insists an agreed peace deal states loud and clear Iran wouldn't develop a nuclear weapon. A formal signing is expected to take place on Friday. He also dismissed reports that the US is investing money in Iran as a ridiculous rumour. Environment Secretary Emma Reynolds says she's outlined a number of concerns around the proposed £10 billion deal to rescue Thames Water. The water company faces the prospect of being placed in the temporary public ownership. Pizza Hut is being sold in a deal valued at £2 billion. The struggling restaurant chain will fall under a private equity firm. In sport, Newcastle fullback Tino Livramento has been ruled out of England's World Cup campaign with a calf injury. He's been replaced by Chelsea's Trevoh Chalobah. Former England defender Jamie Carragher says he feels sorry for Livramento.
7: Listen, it's devastating. World Cup comes round every 4 years. It's a dream of every young kid, isn't it? You know, when you aspire to be a professional footballer, could you one day get to the World Cup? So devastating news for the lad, but he's had it really tough, hasn't he, the last few years with injuries.
5: And Tom Holland's confirmed he's married his Spider-Man co-star Zendaya. The actor confirmed all of their relatives were at the wedding and has described his new wife as his best friend. That's the latest. I'm Leisha McKenna.
8: And Merewash and Hammy and Perry. After appearing before Derby Magistrates Court, a 21-year-old from Ilkeston has been remanded into custody after a car went through the local bowling alley on Friday. Callum Thompson was charged with causing serious injury by dangerous driving, criminal damage, recklessly endangering life, failing to provide a specimen for analysis, and assault. He appeared before magistrates on Monday, where an application for bail was refused. He is now set to appear before Derby Crown Court on Monday, the 13th of July. Dozens of flats have been approved on a derelict site described as an eyesore, which has been vacant for 15 years, but none will be affordable, so says the local democracy reporting service. Borough councillors recently approved plans for a four-storey block of 53 retirement apartments off Station Road in Sandyacre after a fresh application was submitted following flooding issues. One opponent said traffic surveys had been underestimated in the area, but applicant representative Claire Temple said traffic generated would be modest. Councillors spoke over sufficient lift provision and parking in the development that the proposal was overbearing. Two voted against, one abstained. And Derbyshire businesses using steel are being urged to prepare for new import measures. Derbyshire County Council is backing government lobbying over new processes applicable from the 1st of July to reduce duty-free import volumes of steel by approximately 60% and impose tariffs on imports above the quota. Cabinet Member for Finance and Efficiency, Councillor John Lawson, said changes could have a significant cost and supply chain and customs compliance implications for local businesses dealing with steel, an impact on the manufacturing and engineering sector, hence the lobbying to push for a rethink. There's more news online at erewashsound.com.

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George Benson and Give Me the Night, and also Queen with Somebody to Love playing here in Erewash Sound. Love music, love Erewash. Tuesday afternoon, nearly 5:15. Good afternoon to you. It's Lee here with you. Tea time, toe tappers in about 10 minutes.

0: Annie Lennox, and that sounds absolutely great. Also, the Sisters Hitters as well. Good afternoon to the team at Kev the Dentist on Elizabeth Way in Kirkhallam, a member of the Aeroboshell 100 Club Business Directory. 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
12: A52 eastbound, there's queuing traffic and a lane closed from Woodside Road to Clifton Boulevard. A609 heading eastbound, there's delays from Trowell Road to Lambourne Drive. A610 eastbound, there's queuing traffic from M1 Junction 26 to Nuttall Island. In Long Eaton, there's congestion from Acton Avenue to Long Eaton Railway Station. In Aspley, there is congestion from Chingford Road to Strelley Road. And B6000 and 4 westbound, there is congestion from Helston Drive to Bilborough Road. There's more travel news on our website at aerowashsound.com.
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0: 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In the latest episode, Sally revisits a conversation first recorded in 2024 with Adam Young, founder of Kitchen HQ, whose ambition was to bring healthy, convenient food to the high street. You'll hear his original plans for the business, followed by a brand new conversation reflecting the realities of running a food business in today's economic climate. Here's Adam on one of his innovations that he's done.
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0: 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They're back tomorrow at 5.30 on Drive. And it's Lee Everest here with you till 7, 20 to 6 now. And we are going to get the latest traffic and travel from our travel centre next.
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9: A52 eastbound, there's heavy traffic and a lane closed from Woodside Road to Clifton Boulevard. A610 eastbound, there's heavy traffic from Nuthall to M1 Junction 26. A609 westbound, there's heavy traffic due to roadworks from Middleton Boulevard to Russell Drive. A6005 westbound, there's congestion from Beeston Road to Nottingham. A609 eastbound, there's heavy traffic from Trowell Road to Lambourne Drive. And A611 heading northbound, there's stationary traffic from Kersal Drive to Grindon Crescent. There's more travel news on our website at erewashsound.com.
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Fleetwood Mac and Don't Stop on Erebos Sound. Love music, love Erebos. Quarter to six on your way home on Drive. Going quickly tonight, isn't it, the show? I've got music on the way from Ray. Where is my husband to play straight after this? Billy Idol now, Hot in the City on Drive.

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0: Baby Don't Hurt Me from Anne-Marie, David Guetta and Coy Leary, and also Mark Morrison as well, playing on Erewash Sound Drive. Love music, love Erewash. Coming up to 6 o'clock then, time for the latest national and international news from the Sky News Centre and our news team right here at Erewash Sound. 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
5: From the Sky News Centre at 6, reports a Russian warship fired warning shots close to a UK-registered yacht in the English Channel this morning are being investigated. Defence and security analyst Professor Michael Clark says the vessels are regular in the waters and was being tracked by the Navy.
6: There's no way a yacht, whatever size it is, could be a danger to the Admiral Grigorovich, which is a very powerful frigate of the Black Sea Fleet. It's been hanging around in the channel off British coast for months because it escorts Dark Fleet tankers up and down.
5: It's understood the Ministry of Defence is not linking it with the seizure of a sanctioned tanker earlier this week. Elsewhere, the head of the armed forces has warned the military may have to dial back training without more cash. John Healey took a swipe at the Treasury in his resignation speech in the Commons, having stepped down last week as Defence Secretary.
7: We need a bigger view of national security. It's not just the job for Defence or the agencies. Every department has a part to play in national security and national resilience. Security must run through the government like letters through a stick of rock.
5: A court heard a group of children thought a boy was joking when it's alleged he didn't deny killing a 9-year-old girl. Aria Thorpe died in Weston-super-Mare in Somerset in December. The teenager denies charges of murder and manslaughter. Donald Trump's reiterating a key shipping route blocked by war in Iran will reopen toll-free on Friday. He's been talking up a peace deal during meetings of the G7 in France. The company that rescued Pizza Hut's UK arm from administration last year is selling it. A private equity firm's buying the restaurant chain for £2 billion. And in sport, England defender Tino Livramento is out of the World Cup with a hamstring injury. It comes just one day before the squad play their first game of the tournament against Croatia tomorrow. That's the latest. I'm Leisha McKenna.
8: And Merewash Sound, Tommy and Perry. After appearing before Derby Magistrates Court, a 21-year-old from Ilkeston has been remanded into custody after a car went through the local bowling alley on Friday. Callum Thompson was charged with causing serious injury by dangerous driving, criminal damage, recklessly endangering life, failing to provide a specimen for analysis, and assault. He appeared before magistrates on Monday, where an application for bail was refused. He is now set to appear before Derby Crown Court on Monday, the 13th of July. Dozens of flats have been approved on a derelict site described as an eyesore, which has been vacant for 15 years, but none will be affordable, so says the local Democracy Reporting Service. Borough councillors recently approved plans for a four-storey block of 53 retirement apartments off Station Road in Sandyacre after a fresh application was submitted following flooding issues. One opponent said traffic surveys had been underestimated in the area, but applicant representative Claire Temple said traffic generated would be modest. Councillors spoke over insufficient lift provision and parking in the development, that the proposal was overbearing. Two voted against, one abstained. And Derbyshire businesses using steel are being urged to prepare for new import measures. Derbyshire County Council is backing government lobbying over new processes applicable from the 1st of July to reduce duty-free import volumes of steel by approximately 60% and impose tariffs on imports above the quota. Cabinet Member for Finance and Efficiency, Councillor John Lawson, said changes could have a significant cost and supply chain and customs compliance implications for local businesses dealing with steel, an impact on the manufacturing and engineering sector, hence the lobbying to push for a rethink. There's more news online at erewashsound.com.
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8: after a rather cloudy but warm night with rain spreading eastwards and with light winds, remaining cloudy by day, becoming drier as the day goes on with some bright or sunny spells and continuing to feel warm in light winds. After an overnight low of 13 Celsius, a daytime high of 23 Celsius and the pollen will be high.
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0: Yeah, Mark on the way at 7 with The Rock Show, my favourite night of the week, where I

It's Five and Keep On Moving, and also Teddy Swims, Mr. Know It All, playing on Drive. Love music, love Erebos. 6:10. If you weren't listening to Paul Stacey this morning, he was talking about some local stuff going on the What's On. Some local schools doing some great work, and colleges as well in the community. Big shout out to those guys. It's your drive home for Tuesday. It's 6:10. And I've got Alison Moyet to play you straight after this. So Cliff Richard, and one of my favourites of his, is We Don't Talk Anymore on Drive.

0: Alison Moya, You All Cried Out. Also Cliff Richard, We Don't Talk Anymore, playing on Drive. Love music, love Erebos. Traffic and Travel on the way next. It's 20 past six with me, Lee Everest, on your radio till 7 o'clock this evening. And I've got Beyonce and Texas lined up to play next on your way home.
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9: A609 heading westbound. There's congestion due to roadworks from Middleton Boulevard to Russell Drive. A609 eastbound, there's delays from Trowell Road to Lambourne Drive. In Oakwood, there's congestion from Goodrington Road to Gilderdale Way. And Longmore Lane in Sandy Acre, there's congestion from Longmore Road to Station Road. There's more travel news on our website at erewashsound.com.
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Texas and Summer Sun sounding very summery indeed. Also Beyonce and Sweet Dreams playing here on Drive. 90s music from Brian Noon on Saturday night on the 90s show here on Errol Sound. He's on from 5 o'clock. We're living the hits and memories of the 90s. And I've got Robert Palmer to play you straight after.

0: Robert Palmer and Addicted to Love, and also Sam and Dave. Hold on, I'm coming, playing here on Drive. Love Music, Love Erewash. One last update on the roads to come up then. Next from our travel centre, and music on the way from Ella Langley. We're going to play you Choosing Texas, the song that's brought country back into the mainstream.
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9: A609 heading westbound is congested due to roadworks from Middleton Boulevard to Russell Drive. A609 heading eastbound is congested from Trowell Road to Lambourne Drive. And in Long Eaton, there's stationary traffic from the railway bridge to Station Street. There's more travel news on our website at Erewash Sound.

Ella Langley in Choosing Texas. She really has helped bring country back into the mainstream, into the charts. So we are, there she is with Choosing Texas, nearly 6:45. The Rock Show with Mark on the way at 7 o'clock here on Erewash Sound. And this is Lee with you until then. Here's Lisa Loeb.

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Sponsor of us here on Errol Sound Drive, and we thank you very much. Couple more to go from me then. Kelly Clarkson on the way straight after this. Better Wham and Freedom on Drive.

0: Kelly Clarkson and also Wham as well here on Drive. And that is us done for Tuesday night. Thanks very much for your company. It's been a massive, massive honour to spend the last few hours with you. I'm back tomorrow afternoon at 4 o'clock. Up next is Mark with The Rock Show, and I'm going to dash to the car to listen to it as well. It's my favourite show of the week. See you tomorrow.
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6: From the Sky News Centre at 7. A defence source says a Russian warship fired warning shots in the English Channel this morning to avoid crashing with a yacht. Russia has also responded, claiming to have made several attempts to contact the British-flagged yacht, adding it changed course after the warning fire. The Ministry of Defence is investigating. There were no reports of damage or injury. James Gator is a former Royal Navy officer.
7: In 20 years as a naval officer, and many of those at sea, I don't recall reading in the rules of the road, as they're colloquially known, the use of warning shots when vessels approach you in international waters.
6: Former Defence Secretary John Healey says his resignation was necessary to secure the future of Britain's armed forces. Speaking in the Commons, he predicted the current defence investment plans will fall well short. Donald Trump says he'll release the text of a peace deal agreed with Iran in a formal setting. Speaking at the G7 in France, the US president's reiterated it'll be signed on Friday. Mr. Trump insists there were loud and clear guarantees Iran won't have a nuclear weapon.
8: I think it's going to happen fairly on time. We've been both involved. I think they're going to want to get it done. Iran wants to get it done. They have to get back to business. And the relationship is now normalized. So I think it's going to go pretty quickly, Steve.
6: The Environment Secretary Emma Reynolds says Thames Water Rescue Plan doesn't go far enough to protect customers. The UK's largest water company, in debt, could be placed into temporary public ownership. In sports, James Rowe will make his England Test debut as wicketkeeper in the second match against New Zealand, which starts tomorrow at the Oval. Jamie Smith has withdrawn from the squad after the birth of his daughter. And the Shaftesbury Theatre in London's West End will be renamed the Judi Dench Theatre next year. It's to honour her contribution to British theatre. That's the latest. I'm Christian McKenna.
9: And to Erewash Sound, I'm Ian Perry. After appearing before Derby Magistrates Court, a 21-year-old from Ilkeston has been remanded into custody after a car went through the local bowling alley on Friday. Callum Thompson was charged with causing serious injury by dangerous driving, criminal damage, recklessly endangering life, failing to provide a specimen for analysis, and assault. He appeared before magistrates on Monday, where an application for bail was refused. He is now set to appear before Derby Crown Court on Monday, the 13th of July. Dozens of flats have been approved on a derelict site described as an eyesore, which has been vacant for 15 years, but none will be affordable, so says the local Democracy Reporting Service. Borough councillors recently approved plans for a four-storey block of 53 retirement apartments off Station Road in Sandyacre after a fresh application was submitted following flooding issues. One opponent said traffic surveys had been underestimated in the area, but applicant representative Claire Temple said traffic generation would be modest. Councillors spoke over insufficient lift provision and parking in the development, that the proposal was overbearing. Two voted against, one abstained. And Derbyshire businesses using steel are being urged to prepare for new import measures. Derbyshire County Council is backing government lobbying over new processes applicable from the 1st of July to reduce duty-free import volumes of steel by approximately 60% and impose tariffs on imports above the quota. Cabinet Member for Finance and Efficiency, Councillor John Lawson, said changes could have a significant cost and supply chain and customs compliance implications for local businesses dealing with steel, an impact on the manufacturing and engineering sector, hence the lobbying to push for a rethink. There's more news online at erewashsound.com.
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9: after a rather cloudy but warm night with rain spreading eastwards and with light winds, remaining cloudy by day, becoming drier as the day goes on with some bright or sunny spells and continuing to feel warm in light winds. After an overnight low of 13 Celsius, a daytime high of 23 Celsius and the pollen will be high.
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10: Just on 7:05 right now for this your Tuesday, 16th June 2026. Thank you as always to the news and weather teams, their respective bits and bats. Some of the news team, they're back at 8. The rest of them, well, the day's up, they're home now. And also on his way home at this time is Lee Everest. Thank you to Lee for another excellent Erewash drive. That's back tomorrow from 4. The Rock Show it is then, as ever, our weekly journey through 7 decades of rock. That's from the 60s right through until today. Mr. B here presiding over proceedings on this here wireless Erewash Sound through until 9. UFO to play for you soon. Pearl Jam there on momentarily. But that is time, the first track out of 4 that we have for you this week from our featured album on the programme. It's a brand new one from Von Groove. The album is Born to Rock. And from that, we're going to play for you right now the title track. A very good evening to you.
11: This is 157th Street. 145th will be next. The anchor of the closing doors.

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We are Erewash Sound, 24 hours a day, 7 days a week, I shall have you know, as well, in glorious FM stereo, online via the erewashsound.com website, and there's also the Natty Erewash Sound app, and not forgetting those smart speakers say play Erewash Sound, and well, it all happens, so I'm reliably informed anyway. UFO just there from 1985, anyway, that one was This Time, before which Pearl Jam, Just Breathe from 2009, and we start off with the first track from our featured album this week, the brand new one from Von Groove. The album is Born to Rock, and we played you the title track, Born to Rock.

come back for a bit more on that one, don't they? That was Arrival Sons there and Electric Man. That was out in 2016, that one was. It should turn 20 past seven then for Tuesday evening. It's time for this week's Then Now. And this is basically where we play you a tune from back in the day and one from more nowadays. And for this hour, remembering Gary Roberts, who was born on this day in 1950. He would have been 76, sadly passed away in 2022. Lead guitarist and co-founder of the Boomtown Rats between 1975 through 1986, and then they had a hiatus, 2013 through 2022, when, as we say, he sadly passed away.

0: Then and now on the Rock Show for this week, remembering Gary Roberts. Or is it Jerry Roberts? I'm not actually sure now. I've read that one. But anyway, he would have been 76 today. Sadly left us in 2022, lead guitarist and co-founder of the Boomtown Rats. That one there from 2020, Rock and Roll Yeah Yeah. And before that, from back in the day in 1977, we had Joey's On the Street Again. Keep right here then. Our second track from our featured album, the brand new one from Von Groove, is All Set to Go. And Fearless will be playing on the This Ear Wireless momentarily.
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They go Von Groove and Fearless, our second track from our featured album this week here on The Rock Show. 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

Artist debut there on the Rock Show and Error Sound from Laura Cox, No Need to Try Harder. That one was out last year, and prior to that, we had the Grand Funk Railroad and a

Play it to the end or else. That was Molly Hatchet there and Sweet Dixie from 1983. Now, here's a very interesting act. There is very little about these online. They're called NASA. It's all in capitals with dots between the letters. And it seems they only did the one album. Inshallah, the album is called. And they use sort of instruments from the Far East as well as, you know, the usual rock instruments. Check this one out now. This is the very excellent Sarofia.

good, isn't it? That's NASA there and Serophia from 1990, taken off the album Inshallah. The album is in stock as well, so I shall put that before the review panel. Good album it is, actually. We'll head off to the news now with a tune from The Infinite Blessed Yes. That took some saying, didn't it? This is Joan of Arc.

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2: From the Sky News Centre at 8, Russia claims a warship fired warning shots in the English Channel because a British-flagged yacht was making what it calls a dangerous approach. There were no reports of damage or injury. Elsewhere, the head of the UK's armed forces says there'll be cutbacks on training and operations if spending on the military doesn't increase. Sir Richard Knighton told a parliamentary committee increased pressure is being caused by rising costs. He added he's most concerned about the level of the day-to-day funding.
3: That funds operational activity, drives exercises and training, and those are the things that make sure the men and women of our armed forces are as ready as they can be with the equipment they have got today.
2: The Defence Secretary resigned last week. Sir Keir Starmer insists he's increasing the budget. A girl's told a court a boy accused of murdering 9-year-old Aria Thorpe in Somerset in December tried to get away as quick as he could. The 16-year-old defendant can't be named and the trial continues. The first 8 closed grooming gang cases are to be reopened. They're being referred back to police as part of a major national review, Amani Rana reports.
4: Operation Beaconport is examining cases from between January 2010 and March 2025, which involved two or more suspects accused of sexual abuse, more than one victim, and where no further action had been taken. It's considering hundreds of files where lines of inquiry may have been missed. The National Crime Agency says the reinvestigations mark the first step towards seeking justice for victims and survivors.
2: The GMB union's demanding Thames Water's workers' pension pots be protected after it appeared to edge closer to public ownership. Ministers have criticised a £10 billion rescue proposal. And Naomi Campbell's claimed in court she's a victim of fraud and forgery. The supermodel's appealing a charity trustee ban after an investigation into her former organisation. That's the latest. I'm Leisha McKenna.
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5: Certainly is. Just turned 8 o'clock right now for this year, Tuesday, 16th June 2026. Thank you ever so to the news team for the outburst of news, back again at 9. Welcome along then to the second hour of this week's edition of Your Rock Show, our continuing journey through 7 decades of rock. That's from the 60s through until today. No, we've not been to the 60s yet, have we? With Hailstorm to play for you soon, Survivor there on. Momentarily, no, not Eye of the Tiger, by the way. But at this time, we're going to be starting with the third out of four tracks we have for you from our featured album this week on the programme. It's a brand new one from Von Groove. In other words, it's in the new releases rack in the record shops when you walk in. The album is Born to Rock, and from that, we're playing right now Angels. A very good evening to you.

Love music, love Erewash, we are Erewash Sound Rock Show, hour two underway right now with Mr. B. Hailstorm, just there, Freak Like Me from 2012. Bright Rich Survivor, no, not Eye of the Tiger, but The Search is Over from 1985. And we started off third out of four tracks from our featured album this week, the brand new one from Von Groove, and we played you Angela. Here's a track now from a band that, well, sort of, you know, things waft by you, don't you? Things like that. These are an Edinburgh band, the Filthy Tongues. And personally, I thought it was very much, if you like, kind of reminds you of the Sisters of Mercy, this track does. It's Underground City on The Rock Show on Erewash Sound.

That's the Filthy Tongues there. They're from the Edinburgh area of the Erewash Valley and Underground City. It's very reminiscent of Sisters of Mercy stuff in some ways, that is. It's almost 20 past 8 then for your Tuesday evening. It is now time for this week's epic. This is nominally a song over 6 minutes in length. Why do we say over 6 minutes in length? Well, you see, Mr. Nick Richardson has a song over 5 minutes long in his fabulous Late Show. That's on after the news at 9, incidentally. So, of course, if we were to say a song over 5 minutes long, well, there might be uproar. Who knows? Anyway, this week's contender is this one from 1984 from Metallica, Creeping Death on the Rock Show on Erewash Sound.

0: According to the official Rock Show stopwatch, that was 6 minutes and 33 in duration. That one was. We timed them so you don't have to. This week's epic then, from Metallica, Creeping Death. That was out in 1984. Keep it right here then. Our fourth and final track is all set to go from our featured album, the brand new one from Rock, Von Groove, Born to Rock, that's what we're going to say, is the album out now and playing very short on this here wireless, Undefeated.
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There go Von Groove, our fourth and final track from what has now been the featured album on the Rock Show this week, Born to Rock. That track there, Undefeated. We'll have a trip out now to the 1990s, 1997 being the case in point now, for this one from 38 Special, Find My Way Back, on the Rock Show on Aurora Sound.

38 special on the Rock Show on Eros Sound with Find My Way Back from 1997. If we now rewind 30 years from that particular point, we're in 1967 for this week's visit to the 60s, courtesy of Jefferson Airplane and the rather excellent White Rabbit on the Rock Show on Eros Sound.

Quite a timeless one, that's if the truth known, isn't it? That's Jefferson Airplane there and White Rabbit from 1967. Upon the conclusion of the news at 9, Mr. Nick Richardson will be on this air wireless with his fabulous late show, laden with fantastic songs and all sorts of things. Local bits and bats from in and around the Erewash Borough. He'll tell you all about what he's been up to today. Ever so busy at all times and, well, a raft of features, really. I'm sure there's a raffle drawn to see which features are on. So you'll have to stick around after the news at 9 for Nick and his fabulous late show.

play it to the end, even though it's fading out. My word, money's worth out of the record, or what? That was the Zootons there and Dirty Dance Hall from 2004. It is now time for this week's virtual gig attendance. In other words, we're going to play you a live track. And this one was recorded in 2022 and saw release in 2023. Not sure where it was recorded, but it is Heat, or H-E-A-T if you prefer, and Back to the Rhythm.

This week's virtual gig attendance, we've just been to virtually see Heat, or H-E-A-T, performing Back to the Rhythm at some place, sometime. Here's an early Ultravox one for you now, when John Fox was still the frontman. Life at Rainbow's End for all the tax exiles on Main Street, in brackets. It's from 1977.

There go Ultravox then, pretty much shining off the scenes on the rock show for this week for Life at Rainbow's End for all the tax exiles on Main Street in brackets. Thanks for your company over the last couple of hours. Hope you enjoy the tunes and the general carrying on. Same time, same place it is next week then. We'll go off to the news now with the Chris Barris Band and Hail Mary. Thanks for listening. Take care. Ta-ta for now.

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5: From the Sky News Centre at 9, the Ministry of Defence has confirmed a Russian warship did not aim its warning shots at a British-flagged yacht in the English Channel this morning. Its assessment supports that of Moscow's, that it was aiming to avoid a crash. It's understood the UK military believes the Admiral Grigorovich was trying to show other vessels it was drifting, possibly making it more vulnerable. James Gator's a former Royal Navy officer.
6: My greatest worry is the fact that the Royal Navy is in a parlous state at present through years of a lack of investment, a lack of capital expenditure.
5: Meanwhile, the head of the UK's armed forces says there'll be cutbacks on training if spending on the military doesn't increase. Sir Richard Knighton told a parliamentary committee he was concerned about funding, with a defence plan still being finalised. Elsewhere, the GMB union is demanding guarantees from ministers that Thames Water's employees' pension pots will be protected if a rescue deal collapses. Environment Secretary Emma Reynolds isn't in favour of the proposal, claiming it risks unfair costs to customers. It makes temporary public ownership more likely. But Dan Coatsworth, head of markets at AJ Bell, says that'll be tricky for the government.
7: If it does take on the debt and completely nationalises this company, well, it would then have to spend even more money to invest in this infrastructure. And one would suggest that money's got to come from somewhere.
5: Donald Trump insists an agreed peace deal states clearly Iran wouldn't develop a nuclear weapon. A formal signing is expected to take place on Friday. The Border Force has seized 12 tonnes of cannabis in Southampton, its biggest ever marijuana capture. It's had an estimated worth of £139 million and was hidden inside two shipping containers arriving from Canada. And Serena and Venus Williams are playing doubles together at Wimbledon. The wildcard was announced earlier for this summer's tennis tournament. That's the latest. I'm Leisha McKenna.
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8: 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Welcome to the Late Show for this Tuesday evening here at Erewash Sound. I've got a fantastic lineup for you right now. It's Rick Springfield.
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Two fantastic songs for you here at Arawasha Sound. Taylor Swift, I Knew It, I Knew It, You. Rick Springfield, Jess's Girl as well for you. Yes, thank you, as always, Mr. Mark Bennett, for the last couple of hours of your rock show this evening. Yes, I'm sure Mr. Mark Bennett will be back on Sunday from 3 o'clock for the retro show. We've got some fabulous artists lined up for us this evening. The Backstreet Boys on I Want It That Way, an Average White Band. Pick up the pieces.

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That's the Pretenders, and don't get me wrong here at Arawasha Sound. It's the late show, of course, for your Tuesday with me, Nick Richardson. Like to say good evening to MJ Meats Limited on Wilmot Street in Heena. They're a member of the Arawasha Sound 100 Club Business Directory. Don't forget, you could get a mention too for your business just by signing up at arawashasound.com. Well, yes, a Tuesday evening. How's your day been for you so far? As you know, I'm away. I'm having a week off, yeah. Away from work at the moment. Just chilling out and enjoying myself as much as I can. I managed to get in the garden today. Did a bit out in the garden and did a bit of mowed the lawn. Did a bit of weeding, mowed the lawn. Just got a few more bits to sort out, so hopefully can get them sorted out this week. And then this afternoon, decided to go for a chill out walk. Yeah, went up to Heena with Lynn, went up to Heena Memorial Park this afternoon, just me and Lynn. She wanted to take the dog and I said no, we're going on our own, we can have a chill out. It's got a bit too warm for the dog, which it was, because it was about 24 degrees out there when we got to Heena, so I'm glad I didn't take the dog. I don't believe in taking him out when it's too hot, because it's not very nice, is it? I'll tell you what, though, I'm enjoying myself now for you this evening. We've got a song coming up later on, over 5 minutes long, but right now, here's Miles Smith and Niall Horan, Drive Safe.

Love music, love Arrowash here at Arrowash Sound. Lionel Rich is running with the night. Well, I think we're going to get you a song. Yes, we are. We're going to get you a song over 5 minutes long. Happening right now, it's Dire Straits with the Sultans of Swing. This one stands at

0: The EBF and WEBF are presenting an open mixed triples at Charity Balls Day in aid of Blood Cancer UK and the British Heart Foundation. 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

Well, we're fast approaching that news at 10 for you this Tuesday. No, they said Wednesday. We'll see you in Wednesday morning. Yeah, it's not Wednesday yet, don't worry. It is only Tuesday evening. We are approaching the news, though, at 10, like I say. And then we are going to go into the final hour for The Late Show this evening. That one was The Lighthouse Family and Lifted. And I've got Huey Lewis with the news on the way. Hip to be square. Right now is Girl Thing, Last One Standing.

Nick Richardson here at Arawasha Sound. Yes, we've got a summer fun day taking place, an annual fun day taking place on the 18th of July. It's at the Ilkeston Rugby Club from 12 p.m. till 5 p.m. You've got some free snack boxes for the first 400 children. Stalls, live entertainment. There's free things for the children to do. And they've got their popular vintage bus. Yes, bringing people in from the marketplace. They're still looking, though, for some more stalls. So if you are interested, then email the events at everyoneeats.co.uk. Yeah.

Nice to see. Take That, The Flood for you here at Erewasha Sound. Yes, they're back in concert, aren't they? Touring the country with their circus performance. Yeah, so there we go. I'll tell you what, I can't believe it's almost 10 o'clock this evening. Now, as you know, I was telling you that I was out doing my lawn. I forgot to tell you, I had a little blackbird. Yeah, it must have been a baby because it was black and it got white speckles on it. So I assume it was a youngster. It kept following me around the garden. Yeah, I don't know why. It was probably after all the bugs and that. So, yeah, it wasn't even frightened, which I was quite surprised about. Let's head off to the news at 10 with Roxette. It must

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4: From the Sky News Centre at 10, the Ministry of Defence has confirmed a Russian warship's warning shots weren't aimed at a British yacht, but were an attempt to avoid a crash. This morning, Moscow used gunfire to warn off a yacht they claimed was on a dangerous course. It was towards the Admiral Grigorovich in the English Channel. Here's our Moscow correspondent, Ivor Bennett.
5: A lot of people will look at this response from the Russians and think, were warning shots, gunfire, really necessary towards a yacht, even if it is that close? It still seems like quite a leap to suddenly jump up to warning shots. And whether this was by accident or by design, I think this will clearly inflame these heightened tensions.
4: Elsewhere, former Defence Secretary John Healey said his resignation was necessary to secure the future of Britain's armed forces. Speaking in the Commons, he predicts the current defence investment plans will fall well short of what's required. He also warns threats to the nation won't be following timetables set by the Treasury.
6: We need a bigger view of national security. It's not just the job for defence or the agencies. Every department has a part to play in national security and national resilience. Security must run through the government like letters through a stick of rock.
4: A court's heard a group of children thought a boy was joking when it's alleged he didn't deny killing a 9-year-old girl. Aria Thorpe died in Weston-super-Mare in Somerset in December. The teenager denies charges of murder and manslaughter. The Environment Secretary Emma Reynolds says Thames Water Rescue Plan doesn't go far enough to protect customers. The water company, in £20 billion worth of debt, could be placed into temporary public ownership. Pizza Hut is being sold in a deal valued at £2 billion. The struggling restaurant chain will fall under a private equity firm. And in sport, France are closing in on victory in their first match of the World Cup. They're 2-1 up against Senegal in the final stages in New Jersey. That's the latest. I'm Leisha McKenna.
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That's Toto with Africa, Ed Sheeran and Sapphire for you here at Erewash Sound on The Late Show with me this evening with Nick Richardson. Yeah. Later on, we're going to give you a TV Remembered. It goes something like this. Do you know what that is? Well, we'll tell you later on what that tune is to that fantastic TV program. I'll tell you. And believe it or not, I actually sat and watched a little bit of an episode of it today. Yeah, this afternoon I was actually chilling out at home, thinking, what can I do tonight for my late show? I want to do a song over 5 minutes long, which we did in the last hour, but I want to do a TV Remembered. And this TV programme popped up on the telly. Yeah. So, and it was quite a funny one actually today, because it was about zombies. Yeah, if you believe in them, zombies. Here's ABBA. Yes, they're not zombies, are they? Gimme, gimme, gimme a man after midnight. David Gray coming up as well with Babylon.

0: 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Now this summer you can honour someone special by dedicating a beautiful metal forget-me-not flower in the first ever memory meadow taking place at the Treetops Hospice. It's going to be Saturday the 20th of June. The hospice gardens will become a peaceful space filled with 500 handcrafted forget-me-nots, each one a tribute to a loved one. And for £30, your engraved flower will join this moving display of remembrance. And after the event, your forget-me-not is yours to keep, a lasting symbol for your home or garden, and you can collect from the hospice, or they'll post it if that is available as well.
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the Killers and Hit Man. Love music, love Erewash here at Erewash Sound. So have you figured out what this theme tune is yet? Well, I'll tell you what, we've not got long left and we're going to find out what that fantastic theme tune is. And I also gave you a clue earlier on. Yes, I was sat watching it this afternoon because there was nothing to do and I was just having a chill out after having a busy day this morning and this afternoon doing the garden and going for a walk. And this came on the telly and, of course, gave you a clue. The series that, well, the episode I watched today was all about zombies. Yeah, I wonder what that TV theme is going to be. Find out later on right now. Here's Bruce Springsteen and Hungry Heart.

0: 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Now, the latest episode of the Erawash Sound Business Show podcast is now available. It's hosted by Sally Peacock, and the podcast explores the stories behind businesses across Erawash and the people who run them. In this episode, Sally revisits a conversation first recorded back in 2024 with Adam Young, founder of the Kitchen HQ, whose ambition was to bring healthy, convenient food to the high street. You'll hear his original plans for the business, followed by a brand new conversation reflecting the realities of running a food business in today's economic climate. Here's Adam on one of his innovations.
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0: 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Just

Any Floyd, knock on a wood. Have you figured out what that TV theme is yet that I've been teasing you with a couple of times this evening? Have you? Well, we're about to find out. TV Remembered here at Arrowwash Sound. It's Nick Richardson with you this Tuesday evening. We've got a fantastic crime mystery comedy drama. It aired for a total of 8 seasons from 2009 till 2016. It was created by Andrew W. Marlowe. Primarily, it traces the lives of Richard, a best-selling mystery novelist, and Kate, a homicidal detective, as they try and solve various unusual crimes in New York. Yes, Detective Beckett is initially infuriated at the thought of working with a writer and goes to great lengths to keep him out of her way. However, they soon start developing feelings for each other, and the plot of the series focuses on the romance between the two lead characters and their ongoing investigation of the murder of Beckett's mother. Yes, I tell you what, I watched one episode of this fabulous TV crime drama. It's, of course, Castle.

0: Fuel Shores here at Arawasha Sound. Well, we are rapidly running out of time on the late show. Yes, we are going to be drawing to 11 o'clock. Don't worry though, Nick is staying with you throughout the rest of the night with a late night wind down.
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Yes, I want to try and squeeze in Sienna Spyro before 11 o'clock. So I'm going to give you this from Strawberry Switch Blade.

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Now we've got a lunching together on the third Saturday of the month. It's held at the Flamstead Centre on Albert Street in Elkiston. 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

C&C Music Factory, gonna make you sweat. Well, that's it from me for the late show here on this Tuesday evening. I'm gonna be back in a moment though, after the news at 11 with the late night wind down. If you are leaving me, don't forget to join me tomorrow afternoon for daytime. Let's head off to the news right now with Sienna Spyro. Die on this.

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5: From the Sky News Centre at 11, the Ministry of Defence has confirmed a Russian warship did not aim its warning shots at a British-flagged yacht in the English Channel this morning. Its assessment supports that of Moscow's, that it was aiming to avoid a crash. It's understood the UK military believes that Admiral Grigorovich was trying to show other vessels it was drifting, possibly making it more vulnerable. James Gator is a former Royal Navy officer.
6: My greatest worry is the fact that the Royal Navy is in a parlous state at present through years of a lack of investment, a lack of capital expenditure.
5: Meanwhile, the head of the UK's armed forces says there will be cutbacks on training if spending on the military doesn't increase. Sir Richard Knighton told a parliamentary committee he was concerned about funding for day-to-day activity, with the defence plan still being finalised. Donald Trump insists an agreed peace deal states loud and clear Iran wouldn't develop a nuclear weapon. Speaking at the G7 in France, the US president reiterated it'll be signed on Friday and will see the important shipping route, the Strait of Hormuz, fully reopen. We're awaiting the full text of the deal. Our political editor Beth Rigby's in Evian.
7: I think there has been a lot of warm words, certainly in that leaders' dinner last night around Iran, and finally getting to a point where a ceasefire appears to have happened, having been promised and then not delivered for many weeks.
5: In sport, Kylian Mbappe is now France's all-time leading goal scorer after his brace in their 3-1 win against Senegal at the World Cup. And England's cricketers have secured back-to-back wins at the Women's T20 World Cup after beating Ireland by 4 wickets. There's concern for England after captain Nat Sivir-Brunt retired out on 48 runs. That's the latest. I'm Ruth McKee.
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8: Well, good evening now and welcome to the Late Night Wind Down. Yes, it's just gone 11 o'clock for you this Tuesday, the 16th of June already.

Mini Ripperton and Loving You here at Arawasha Sound. Nick, with you now till 1 o'clock in the morning. Yes, I've enjoyed the late show for you with you this evening, I should say. Hopefully you've enjoyed it as well. How's your evening doing then so far for you? Are you enjoying it? Me, just been chilling out. Yes, did a bit of gardening this morning, in the mowing the lawn, bit of weeding. Went for a little walk with Lynn this afternoon, and I just chilled out. Yeah, did, honest. It's a good job I didn't chill out too much. I might have fallen asleep. I'll tell you what, we've got a fantastic lineup for you on the late night wind down. We had a song earlier on, didn't we? Over 5 minutes long, and on the late show. I've got another one coming up for you this hour as well. Yeah, it's in the log. We're going to leave it there. It's from Barry Manilow this evening. We'll find out what that is later on. But right now, let's have a listen to Paul McCartney. No More Lonely Nights.

Michael Bublé and Home for you here at Arawasha Sound. Well, I think we're going to get you that song, yes, that fantastic song this evening. This one is actually over 6 minutes long. I'll tell you what, it's not almost 7 minutes, this one. Yeah, it's not often we play a song this long, is it, on the late show or the late night wind down. So, this evening, we're going to give you this. Standing at 6 minutes and 43 seconds, this one is from Barry Manilow, and Could It Be Magic?

Barry Manilow, and Could It Be Magic, with a song over 6 minutes long this evening. That one almost topping 7 minutes, 6 minutes and 43 seconds. So how are you then out there across the borough? Have you enjoyed your day just as much as I have? I'm hoping you have, and hopefully you're enjoying it this evening as well. We've still got a fantastic lineup for us to listen to. And I'll tell you what, coming up in just a few moments,

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Erasure with a little respect, and Cat Stevens, father and son. I just had a message from Lynn to see if I'm all right. Yeah, I haven't told you, have I? No. Lynn was trying to talk to me this afternoon after I'd had a chill out, and I was coming down the stairs and I actually missed a step. I missed the bottom step, went crashing into the front door, but the door was open. So you can imagine, yeah, I hurt my arm, and she keeps asking me if it's all right because she's worried in case I broke it. But look, I can still move it and I've got no problem. It's just a bit sore, but I'm fine. Okay, so if she is listening, Lynn, I am fine. I'm absolutely fine. I'm okay. I'm operating the equipment, that's getting little bits off the screen that keeps appearing. So I am actually fine, so don't worry. So hopefully that'll keep her mind at rest. Pixie Lott, we got you. Cry Me Out coming up in a moment after this from KD Lang, and it's Miss Chatelaine.

Matthews, Southern Comfort and Woodstock. Yeah, that's not something I like to drink, Southern Comfort. No, don't like it. Don't like the taste of it. I don't know why. I'll tell you what, we are fast approaching midnight and the start of Wednesday morning. Wow, Wednesday.

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Club at 7-2 in a million. Becky Hill, Remember. And of course, Cyndi Lauper with the True Colours are here for you this Tuesday evening. Well, the late night wind now still continuing after midnight. Yes, we are going to be heading off to the news at 12 with this from the weekend in your eyes. 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
2: From the Sky News Centre at midnight, the Ministry of Defence has confirmed a Russian warship's warning shots were not aimed at a British yacht, but were an attempt to avoid a crash. Moscow used gunfire to warn off a yacht they claimed was on a dangerous course towards the frigate Admiral Grigorovich in the English Channel. Here's our Moscow correspondent, Ivor Bennett.
3: A lot of people will look at this response from the Russians and think, were warning shots, gunfire, really necessary towards a yacht, even if it is that close? It still seems like quite a leap to suddenly jump up to warning shots, and whether this was by accident or by design, I think this will clearly inflame these heightened tensions.
2: Meanwhile, there's been fresh criticism about the potential impact of not properly investing in defence. The head of the armed forces has signalled possible consequences in military training. A girl has told a court a boy accused of murdering 9-year-old Aria Thorpe in Somerset in December tried to get away as quick as he could. The 16-year-old defendant can't be named and the trial continues. The GMB union is demanding guarantees from ministers that Thames Water employees' pension pots will be protected if a rescue deal collapses. Environment Secretary Emma Reynolds isn't in favour of the proposal for the debt-ridden company. It makes temporary public ownership more likely. But financial expert Dan Coatsworth says that would be tricky for the government.
4: If it does take on the debt and completely nationalises this company, well, it would then have to spend even more money to invest in this infrastructure, and one were to suggest that money's got to come from somewhere.
2: In sport, France have kicked off their World Cup campaign with a 3-1 win against Senegal in New Jersey. And French tennis player Corentin Moutet is facing a heavy fine after giving a post-match interview full of expletives at Queen's. He said a rude word 7 times during his chat on court after beating Giovanni Pecci Pericar. That's the latest. I'm Ruth McKee.
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5: Welcome back to the Late Night Wind Down for this, Wednesday morning now, isn't it? Yes, it's Wednesday morning for you here at Erewash Sound. Nick with you till 1, then Night Owls will take over till 7 o'clock. Yes, non-stop music throughout the rest of the night. Let's have a listen to this from Patsy Cline.
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Nathan Sykes over and over again. Patsy Cline with Crazy. Yes, it is Wednesday, the 17th now of June.

0: Anita Baker and Caught Up in the Rapture. Well, still to come for you here at Arawasha Sound this morning, yes. Coming up at 1 o'clock, it is, of course, Night Owls. 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And don't forget to tell them that Arawasha Sound sent you. Yes, Paul's got a fantastic lineup, I'm sure, at 7.
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0: Sting with an Englishman in New York and the Carpenters with Yesterday Once and More. Well, what can I say? It's just gone 12:30 this Wednesday morning. Well, yeah, time is going by, isn't it? Very, very quickly this morning. We're only here till 1 o'clock. And then, of course, I'm going to hand you over to Night Owls. I'm enjoying myself, though, for the next half an hour, listening to some fabulous songs. Robbie Williams, Old Before I Die. Yeah, I'm hoping I'll be old before I die, but here's Better Half of Me, it's Tom Walker first.
1: 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Giving everything I've got to gain every second loss. 6 years just ain't enough.

0: Hella Renderson there for us, and Brave. Well, it's my time starting to go by. I'm going to be heading off home soon. I'm glad I'm off this week, because I'm going to go home. 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My arm does, my wrist does feel a bit sore. 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So I'll be fine. I'll tell you what, though, I've still got some fantastic songs, including Roger Daltrey, before I go home.
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Labyrinth with Amélie Sandé beneath Your Beautiful, Girls Aloud, I'll Stand By You, and Elton John, Rocket Man. Well, that's it from me for the late night wind down this Wednesday morning. I'm going to be back this afternoon at 1 o'clock on daytime, so join me then if you can, unless you're in bed, and I'll speak to you at 4 or tonight at 9. I'll tell you what, let's end the late night wind down with Roger Daltrey giving it all away and head off to Night Owls. Good night, good morning, good afternoon, wherever you are around the world.

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6: From the Sky News Centre at 1. The Ministry of Defence has confirmed warning shots fired by a Russian warship near a British yacht in the English Channel were not aimed at the vessel. It agrees with Russia's assessment that it was an attempt to prevent a possible collision.